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8: Good morning. I'm John Michael. One Nation continues to surge in popularity across Australia. For the first time in news poll history, Pauline Hanson's party is now more popular than Labor, with 31% of the primary vote compared to the ALP's 30. The coalition is on just 18%. One Nation MP Barnaby Joyce telling Seven the public is simply fed up with the major parties.
9: They feel that their life just does not change. You talk about the housing crisis, it hasn't changed, and to be quite frank, it didn't get much better under the coalition.
8: The PM has joined in the tributes to a former Australian of the Year who's lost his battle with brain cancer aged 59. Richard Scollier was a pioneer in the space of melanoma research. Anthony Albanese says we've lost one of our brightest lights.
10: Professor Scollier walked his uncertain path, as he called it, with courage, determination and grace.
8: Donald Trump has had a meltdown during an NBC interview. The US president was being challenged on several claims, including the 2020 American elections, when he dropped his mic and stormed out.
11: Your one-sided, crooked network. So let's call it quits because I've had enough. Thank you, darling. Have a good time.
12: Mr. President, I traveled all the way to Wisconsin.
8: And Kim Kardashian has been slammed on social media for ignoring iconic reporter Martin Brundle at the Monaco F1 Grand Prix. After the reporter asked Kim how she was doing today, she ignored him and looked away.
6: D2E Gym, from Dalacombe to Wendouree. You're never too far from a D2E.
8: In sport, Tigers coach Benji Marshall has apologised to fans following the 68-0 thrashing to Penrith in the NRL. The win is the biggest Panthers victory in the club's history. Marshall says it's embarrassing.
13: That performance was just unacceptable in terms of what we expect. I'm actually surprised they stuck around as long as they did today. It was clear to me from the start we weren't there.
8: And Alex Zverev has won his maiden Grand Slam title, beating Flavio Cabolli in 5 sets in this morning's French Tennis Open decider.
6: Fu Man Lu. 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
14: Going to be a cloudy one around Ballarat today with a slight chance of a shower and a top of 13. Tomorrow there is going to be some more possible chances of showers getting up to 14. Then on Wednesday, you guessed it, there is going to be some more showers around with a top of 15.
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12: Going to be a cloudy one around Ballarat today with a slight chance of a shower and a top of 13. Tomorrow looking like it'll also be partly cloudy with a medium chance of showers getting up to 14. Then on Wednesday, going to be another rainy day with a top of 15. Big thanks to McDonald's. 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

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They've taken random songs, chucked them in a blender, and this new mixed up song sounds a little mixed up. Can you tell us which songs fell into the blender? Can you tell us which songs fell into the blender?

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11: Good morning. I'm John Michael. Parts of the country's north have been placed on tsunami watch after a massive undersea earthquake in the Philippines. The magnitude 8.2 quake struck this morning. The tsunami watch is currently in place for parts of the Northern Territory and Christmas Island. The Prime Minister has paid tribute to former Australian of the Year Richard Scolyer following his death at the age of 59. The renowned melanoma researcher was diagnosed with an aggressive form of brain cancer in 2023. Anthony Albanese says it's a devastating loss.
12: Australia has lost one of our brightest lights and our biggest hearts.
11: Barnaby Joyce says One Nation's rise in popularity is a reflection of how bad the government is failing Australians. The latest news poll shows 31% of the public now support One Nation, ahead of Labor on 30% and the Coalition on 18%.
1: The polling are over Labor and they're over the Coalition.
11: That's Joyce there on 7. The poll also reveals that 60% of us are now dissatisfied with Anthony Albanese's job as PM. Australia's richest off-road race has been rocked by the death of a competitor. Investigations are continuing into how the motorbike rider died in the Fink Desert Race at the weekend. And close to 950 people have made this year's King's Birthday Honours List. Among them, Holocaust survivor Lily Wolfe and Detective Inspector Dean Thomas, who led the probe into mushroom killer Erin Patterson.
0: D2E Gym. From Talacombe to Wendouree, you're never too far from a D2E.
11: In sport, Alex Zverev has claimed his first major title after downing Flavio Cavoli in the French Tennis Open decider this morning. The German star winning in a four-hour five-step marathon, and he had nothing but praise for his opponent.
12: I want to congratulate Flavio. Unbelievable 2 weeks, reaching your first Grand Slam final. Playing this way in your first Grand Slam final is incredible. Not many people do that.
11: And in the AFL last night, the Blues had a 5-point win over the Bombers, while in the NRL, the Sharks downed the Dragons by 22 points.
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13: Going to be a cloudy one around Ballarat today with a slight chance of a shower and a top of 13. Tomorrow there is going to be some more possible chances of showers getting up to 14. Then on Wednesday, you guessed it, there is going to be some more showers around with a top of 15.
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0: Have you ever wanted to know what your favourite song sung by chickens would sound like? 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Or what about this? 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
1: It's going to be a cloudy one around Ballarat today with a slight chance of a shower and a top of 13. Tomorrow looking like it'll also be partly cloudy with a medium chance of showers getting up to 14. Then on a Wednesday, going to be another rainy day with a top of 15. Big thanks to McDonald's. 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
15: Good afternoon. I'm John Michael. The Prime Minister believes voters feeling left behind is a reason for One Nation's ongoing surge in the polls. Today's news poll puts One Nation's primary vote a point clear of Labor's and 13% ahead of the Coalition's. Anthony Albanese says people feel the system isn't working for them.
16: They're working hard, struggling to save, can't get their own roof over their head.
15: A tsunami watch has now been cancelled across the northern parts of Australia after a powerful earthquake hit near the Philippines. The magnitude 8 quake struck this morning, initially triggering alerts in the Northern Territory and Christmas Island. Warnings, however, remain in place across parts of Southeast Asia. Former Australian of the Year, Professor Richard Scollier, has died following a battle with brain cancer. Nationals leader... Former Australian of the Year, Professor Richard Scollier, has died following a battle with brain cancer. Nationals leader Matt Canavan telling Nine he's left behind a legacy.
17: He saved many lives and perhaps most importantly, the inspiration I think he'll give to all Australians for the bravery and courage he faced his own troubles.
15: Australia's richest off-road race has been rocked by the death of a competitor. Investigations are now continuing into how the motorbike rider died in the Fink Desert Race at the weekend. And Donald Trump has had a meltdown during an NBC interview, the US president lashing out at a journalist when she challenged him on claims the 2020 American election was rigged.
2: D2E Jim, from Talacombe to Wendouree, you're never too far from a D2E.
15: In sport, Reece Walsh has been recalled to the Queensland squad for Game 2 of Origin. He's been included on the bench with Ezra Mum dropped. Coach Billy Slater excited to have him back in the squad.
18: Yeah, we just think it's the best thing for the footy team. I've got a great relationship with Reece.
15: Today we've got one game in the NRL with the Bulldogs hosting the Eels, and in the AFL, the Magpies take on the D's at the MCG in the Big Freeze clash. Last night, Carlton came from behind to beat Essendon by 5 points.
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0: It'll be a cloudy one around Ballarat today with a slight chance of a shower and a top of 13. Tomorrow there is going to be some more possible chances of showers getting up to 14. Then on Wednesday, you guessed it, there is going to be some more showers around with a top of 15.
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FM's Flashback Lunch presents More Observations from the Work Kitchen. 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Yeah, that's Barry's, and he hasn't worked here since last October.

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13: Going to be a cloudy one around Ballarat today with a slight chance of a shower on a top of 13. Tomorrow looking like it'll also be partly cloudy with a medium chance of showers getting up to 14. Then on Wednesday, going to be another rainy day with a top of 15. 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
10: Hi there, I'm Matt McDonald. The family of Professor Richard Scollier has paid tribute to the former Australian of the Year following his death at the age of 59. The renowned melanoma researcher passed away yesterday following a three-year battle with brain cancer. His brother-in-law, Charlie Nichols, says he leaves behind a huge legacy.
11: He will live on through his published work in melanoma, his impact on brain cancer treatment, his honest and raw media interviews and social posts, which lifted the veil of secrecy around cancer.
10: Widespread damage is being reported across parts of the Philippines after a huge undersea earthquake that has also triggered tsunami warnings across the region. The 7.8 magnitude quake struck the south of the country. Tsunami warnings have been issued for parts of the Philippines, Indonesia and Malaysia, as well as Taiwan, Japan and Papua New Guinea. A tsunami watch that was issued for parts of northern Australia has since been cancelled. Israel says it has struck military targets in Iran, ignoring warnings from Donald Trump not to retaliate. The strikes come after Iran launched missiles into Israel in response to its attacks on Lebanon. Trump had earlier urged Benjamin Netanyahu not to react because a deal with Iran was near. And TV host and comedian Rove McManus admits he never expected to receive a King's Birthday honour. He's one of 949 Australians being honoured today. He's been made a member of the Order of Australia for services to media, entertainment and the community.
0: D2E Gym. From Delacombe to Wendouree, you're never too far from a D2E.
10: Queensland coach Billy Slater has recalled Reece Walsh for State of Origin 2 next week in Melbourne. Walsh will come onto the bench, forcing Ezra Mam out of the squad. Round 14 of the NRL wraps up this afternoon with the Eels taking on the Bulldogs. A massive crowd is beginning to pile into the MCG for this afternoon's Collingwood-Melbourne clash, with Big Freeze 12 taking place. It's the first Big Freeze without the legendary Neil Danaher, who passed away last month after a 13-year battle with MND. That's the latest in news and sport.
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0: Alex and Crystal are on the hunt for Ballarat's next big broadcasting star. 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
10: Going to be a cloudy one around Ballarat today with a slight chance of a shower on a top of 13. Tomorrow looking like it'll also be partly cloudy with a medium chance of showers getting up to 14. Then on a Wednesday, going to be another rainy day with a top of 15. Big thanks to McDonald's. 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
13: Hi there, I'm Matt McDonald. Hopes of a peace deal in the Middle East have faded again after a series of fresh missile strikes. Iran launched strikes on Israel in response to its attacks on Lebanon. Israel has since launched retaliatory strikes on several targets inside Iran, despite Donald Trump urging them to hold fire. A state funeral will be held for former Australian of the Year Richard Scollier, who's passed away at the age of 59 following a battle with brain cancer. Prime Minister Anthony Albanese says his cancer research leaves a lasting legacy.
12: The world is a better place because of Richard Scollier's contribution. That's a contribution that will go on through the work done in his name, but also the work that he has done, which advanced the cause of finding a cure.
13: At least one person has reportedly been killed and several others injured after a large earthquake struck the southern Philippines. Several buildings have collapsed as a result of the 7.8 magnitude quake, which has also triggered tsunami warnings across the region. Officials have warned waves of up to 3 metres could hit some parts of the Philippine coast. Police investigating the alleged kidnapping and murder of elderly Sydney man Chris Bagsarian are now trying to identify a fifth person they believe may be able to help. The man was seen in a hardware store 2 days before the 85-year-old was taken from his home in what's believed to be a case of mistaken identity. 4 other men have already been charged and remain before the courts.
0: D2E Gym, from Delacombe to Wendouree. You're never too far from a D2E.
13: The Pies welcome back Harry Perryman and Jack Buller for this afternoon's clash with Melbourne at the G. Steel Sidebottoms being rested while Ned Long has been dropped. Big Freeze 12 is getting underway ahead of the clash, the first since the death of Neil Danaher. Dolphins forward Kuli Kefu Finifuaki will make his Maroons debut in next week's showdown against the Blues in Melbourne. The 22-year-old, who was the 20th man for Game 1, will replace the injured Pat Carrigan. This afternoon, it's the Bulldogs and the Eels. That's the latest news and sport.
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0: Barry James Smash Repairs, Ballarat's only gold-class smash repairer. Just say, I want Barry. 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
1: Good afternoon. If you're heading towards Ballarat and jumping onto the Westgate Freeway, traffic is looking good over the bridge and onto the Ring Road. Your run between the Ring Road and Melton taking 16 minutes. The Deer Park Bypass travelling well onto the Western Freeway, looking good once you get past Melton all the way into Ballarat. 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That's the latest traffic on Power FM.
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9: 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Very cruisy scenes due to your public holiday. There's absolutely no problems at all on the Deer Park bypass. And it's looking flawless as well on the Western. 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
10: Hi there, I'm Matt McDonald. The MCG is a sea of blue beanies this afternoon for Big Freeze 12, the first since the death of Neil Danaher. Earlier, thousands donned their beanies for the walk to the G and were even joined by Melbourne coach Stephen King. Danaher's daughter, Beck, has told Seven it's a special moment.
11: Everyone's doing Dad proud. It's just so special to see the community rally And I think, again, it's for those people that are fighting against the beast, when we see people come together to see the community that cares, it just lifts that spirits. And this is what Big Freeze is all about.
10: Israel says it has struck missile launch sites and other infrastructure in Iran after Iran filed ballistic missiles at Israel. It's the biggest escalation in the conflict since April. Israel says it has also intercepted a missile fired from Yemen. Tsunami waves in excess of a metre have hit parts of the Philippine coast following a massive earthquake. The 7.8 magnitude quake struck the south of the country earlier today, causing widespread damage. Officials are trying to verify reports of at least five deaths. The family of former Australian of the Year Richard Scollier has accepted the offer of a state funeral following his death at the age of 59. The renowned melanoma researcher died on Sunday after a three-year battle with brain cancer. And Aussie Rose Byrne has missed out on a prestigious Tony Award. Byrne was up for Best Performance by an Actress in a Play for her role in Fallen Angels, but she was pipped for the award by Leslie Manville.
0: D2E Gym. From Dalacombe to Wendouree, you're never too far from a D2E.
10: Action is about to get underway in this afternoon's King's Birthday AFL clash at the G between Collingwood and Melbourne. The D's welcome back experienced defenders Jake Lever and Tom McDonald. And Jacob Carraz and Stephen Crichton will take their place in the Bulldogs side for this afternoon's NRL clash with the Eels. Despite being under injury clouds, the Eels will be missing Mitch Moses, though, who's recovering from a hamstring strain that saw him ruled out of Origin 1. But he is still hoping to get picked for Origin 2 when the Blues side is announced tonight. That's the latest news and sport.
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9: Good afternoon. Fairly cruisy scenes this afternoon for your ride home back to Ballarat. There's no problems at all on the Deer Park Bypass. It's looking fairly cruisy as well on the Western Freeway. There are some slight outbound delays, though, building just passing Robinson's Road. Forget the Rattlers and the Wheezers. 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That's the latest traffic on Power FM.
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10: Hi there, I'm Matt McDonald. There have been emotional scenes at the MCG for the first Big Free since the death of Neil Danaher. Tens of thousands of fans in blue beanies have packed the G to watch celebs go down the slide, with Governor-General Sam Mostyn becoming the highest-ranking Australian to take the plunge, dressed as Danaher himself. She's told Seven he represented all that's good in the world.
11: If everyone was like Neil Danaher, this country would be unstoppable. It would be the most caring place that put community at the heart of everything, cared for other people, and where we didn't always focus on the bad things, but showed up at our very best.
10: Former NRL player Jai Arrow tossed the coin before the game, just weeks after revealing his own MND battle. Iran has reportedly begun a new wave of missile attacks on Israel as the tit-for-tat continues. Loud explosions have been heard over parts of southern and central Israel. The strikes come after Israel launched retaliatory strikes on key sites in Iran in response to their initial wave of attacks. At least four people have been confirmed dead and more than 200 injured after a large earthquake struck the southern Philippines. The 7.8 quake damaged dozens of buildings and set off tsunami waves in excess of a metre along parts of the Philippines coast. And former Australian of the Year Richard Scully is being remembered as courageous and an inspiration following his death at the age of 59. The leading melanoma researcher died on Sunday following a three-year battle with brain cancer.
0: D2E Gym. From Dalacombe to Wendouree, you're never too far from a D2E.
10: Collingwood holds a slender four-point lead in a seesawing King's birthday clash at the MCG. Cozzy Pickett scoring the first two goals of the match for the Ds before the Pies hit back with quick goals to Nick Dacos and Jordan Degoe. At quarter time, it was the Pies 26-22. And action's about to get underway in this afternoon's NRL clash between the Bulldogs and Eels. Connor Tracy returns from a hamstring injury for the Dogs, while Harrison Edwards has come into the Eels side as hooker. That's the latest in news and sport.
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10: Good afternoon. Taking a look at your run home from Melbourne. Absolutely flawless scenes on the Deer Park bypass with no delays at all. Over on the Western, there has been a crash inbound just after Leakes Road. It might be causing some outbound delays with people slowing for a look. After that, though, it's cruisy up through Melton and Bacchus Marsh. 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That's the latest traffic on Power FM.
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11: Hi there, I'm Matt McDonald. World leaders are calling for calm after fresh strikes across the Middle East that threatens to break into all-out war yet again. Iran launched a second wave of attacks on Israel after Israel had earlier hit key sites in response to Iran's first wave of attacks. A missile was also reportedly launched from Yemen. The death toll from a massive earthquake in the southern Philippines has risen to 8. More than 200 have reportedly been injured after the 7.8 quake damaged dozens of buildings. It also triggered tsunami waves in excess of a metre along parts of the Philippines coast. The family of Professor Richard Scollier has paid tribute to the former Australian of the Year following his death at the age of 59. The renowned melanoma researcher passed away following a 3-year battle with brain cancer. His brother-in-law, Charlie Nichols, said, he leaves behind a huge legacy.
12: He will live on through his published work in melanoma, his impact on brain cancer treatment,
8: His honest and raw media interviews and social posts, which lifted the veil of secrecy around cancer.
11: And Melbourne has come out in force for the first big freeze at the G since the death of Neil Danaher. Governor-General Sam Mostyn and pop star Amy Shark among this year's sliders. Danaher's daughter Beck telling Channel 7 that the big freeze brought Neil a lot of joy every year.
9: He loved his day. He loved pushing those sliders down. He loved seeing their faces.
0: D2E Gym. From Dalacombe to Wenderee, you're never too far from a D2E.
11: Some harrowing scenes at the MCG with Melbourne forward Brody Majacek stretched off after awkwardly hitting his head on the turf during a tackle. Collingwood has its own problems with Braden Maynard out of the game with another dislocated shoulder. It's been a seesawing clash. At halftime, it was the Pies leading 39-37. At a tough clash to round out round 14 of the NRL between the Bulldogs and Eels, it was nil all at the break, the Eels scoring in the final minute before halftime, only for the bunker to overturn it. That's the latest news and sport.
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8: Hi there, I'm Rana Hussain. The Aussie rugby team is celebrating after being crowned Rugby Sevens World Champions, Australia defeating New Zealand 26-19 in the final in France. The Giants remain winless in the Super Netball comp after losing to the West Coast Fever by one goal last night. In the earlier match, the Mavericks had a 59-50 win over the Vixens, and Australia has won silver at the 3x3 Basketball World Cup this morning, losing to the USA by 1 point in the decider.
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0: Good afternoon, everyone. It's Will and Woody for your drive home. It is a Monday. Hell of an afternoon in terms of the guests, Woods. We've packed it all in today.
1: Bloody oath.
0: Ariane Titmus is going to join us.
1: Huge. Love as
0: the greatest swimmer of the modern era. She's awesome. So, yeah, she's going to be in studio a little bit later on. Glenn Robbins as well, comedy legend.
2: I'd say we've got the
0: greatest comedian of the modern era.
2: We've got the king of comedy and the queen of the, excuse me, cough button. We've got the king of comedy.
0: You don't say cough button before you cough button. That's the idea.
2: Yeah, right.
0: It's meant to be seamless.
2: Right.
0: So you go like, hey, Woody. What as I was saying just before?
2: Oh, and as I was saying just before, we've got the king of comedy, Glenn Robbins, and we've got the queen of the pool in Ariane Titmus.
0: Yeah.
2: I think it's amazing that we're canvassing the best of two huge areas of Australian culture.
0: Yes, that's exactly right.
2: That's great for our radio show today.
0: Great stuff. So that's going to be happening throughout the show. We're also going to be going through Gwyneth Paltrow's best Father's Day gifts, as according to Goop.
2: Huge.
0: Her lifestyle luxury.
2: Not a paid bit.
0: Not a paid bit. Button Pusher Tommy's got a tidbit.
3: Yeah, we're going to give you a shot at $1 million and we're actually making it easier this week.
0: Is that right?
2: Whoa. Yeah.
0: How are we doing that?
3: I'll tell you soon.
0: Oh, you'll even I don't know that one, guys. So we'll all find out very shortly. So I'm looking forward to that. Right up next, though. People who shouldn't shame you. Oh, yeah. I think you'll be very sensitive about this.
2: That's very unlike me. Very unlikely.
0: You'll be very sensitive.
2: Got very thick skin.
0: You'll be very sensitive about this.
2: Oh, I missed the first half.
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0: Good afternoon, everyone. It's Will and Woody. I hope you're having a wonderful drive home. Woodrow.
1: Yeah.
0: There are a few things that annoy me in the world.
1: A few.
0: If you just.
1: There's a lot.
0: No, there's not.
1: There's but a lot. I've got,
0: all right, well,
1: there's all right, a big list.
0: I've got a new one. I've got a new one. Then this is my most annoying. This is currently the thing that annoys me most in the world.
1: Uh-huh.
0: People who shouldn't shame you.
1: People who shouldn't, which is everyone.
0: Shouldn't shame you. Well, yeah. No. Okay.
1: No one should
0: shame
1: I'll
0: differentiate
1: you.
0: In a second because uh-huh. there's uh-huh. useful shaming. So people who shouldn't shame you, uh-huh. but because of their job, they can't help it.
1: Doctors. Right? Doctors.
0: So doctors, that's healthy shaming.
1: No, sometimes not. Sometimes not.
0: Their job is to go like, hey, just so you know, had a look at your lungs. Given that you're smoking a cigarette every 5 minutes and have been doing for the last 20 years.
1: I don't need
0: there's
1: that.
0: There's a substantial amount of mucus in here. And hence, you're probably going to die unless you stop smoking. So that's good shaming.
1: No, no, it's not. You say you, what you should say because you just went into doctor language there, and I hate that because you get this little lecture in between you getting your diagnosis. Just say like, "Hey, mate, found a bit of mucus on your lungs. Smoking? Not sure." That's all you need to say.
0: But you are sure. You are sure. Smoking will kill you. Not smoking. Not sure.
1: That's like
0: medical practicing.
1: They should say mucus on your lungs. We've found that smoking's not helping that. Let's move on. You're an adult. You'll make your own decisions.
0: Unfortunately, through your language, there's a little bit of healthy shaming going on. There has to be. That's their job. They've got to go like, look, man, I don't want to shame you here. And this is on you if you're going to take it as shame. But at the end of the day, if you're eating a donut every half hour on the half hour, you're probably going to get diabetes by the time you're 30. Like that's just the way it is. And yes, that might be shameful, but that's healthy shaming. Now, you might also get healthy shaming from your accountant. Right?
1: I don't like that shaming.
0: But he might go like, well, g'day, mate.
1: I don't like to be shamed. Just tell me the facts.
0: So you, this
1: tell
0: is
1: me the facts.
0: Bit of a sensitivity. That might be your job.
1: The dentist as well.
0: Another one,
1: hey,
0: another
1: the
0: one for the therapist.
1: Have you been flossing? You know I haven't. You're in my mouth.
0: Okay.
1: You're currently in my mouth.
0: Dentist, I think you have to get the shame from as well. And I know it's not nice, but you got to get the shame. Accountant. Right?
1: Yeah.
0: You're going to get the shame there.
1: Yeah,
0: like,
1: I know.
0: Look,
1: I
0: mate,
1: it.
0: If you're spending $100 every single night on a video game and a vape, then, you're going to end up in a situation where you're probably not going to have any money to spend on your kids' education. Now, that's a bit sad. There's a bit of shame there.
1: Yeah, there's
0: now,
1: a lot of shame.
0: There's a lot of shame.
1: There's a lot of shame.
0: Places where they don't need the shame. Right?
1: Oh, like where food restaurants, when they say, is that all for you? And you go, yes, it is.
0: God, you're sensitive.
1: It is all for me.
0: God, that's just a simple question.
1: Do they know whether you'd want more? Clearly, I've ordered a lot. You think it's two people's worth and it's just
0: is
1: for me.
0: Is that what it is?
1: And I hate that. Is that all for you?
0: Sensitive.
1: Yes, that's all for me.
0: Yes.
1: I'm clearly here with nobody.
0: I love that I've come to you with this because I didn't realize this is such a sore
1: point. I'm too sensitive.
0: So one for me, the bike repair shop.
1: What? How do they shame you there?
0: Well, you go to the bike repair shop and he goes like, oh, mate, just so you know, the chain, your chain probably needs to be oiled a little bit more, a little bit more often. And otherwise, next time you'll fall off. And I'm like, you could just put the new chain on.
1: Yeah, just do the job. Just like, do the job that I'm paying you to do.
0: I'm paying you. I don't need the lecture.
1: And also, I've come here because I know my chain was a problem. I don't need how long since you've last changed your chain.
0: Yes.
1: Like, I don't care.
0: Yes.
1: Yeah, no, I get that.
0: I mean, the same goes for people that fix your car. Same thing.
1: Oh, I hate
0: same
1: that.
0: Thing.
1: Yeah, don't, just
0: same
1: know,
0: thing.
1: I don't
0: just fix
1: any,
0: it.
1: I don't need any chat.
0: Just fix it. It's an issue. If I was driving a great car and it was worth some level of preservation,
1: your car's pretty good.
0: I'm not like driving a
1: Mustang or something like a.
0: Yeah, I'm not driving a Mustang exactly.
1: Like a car.
0: Yes, but it's like,
1: car.
0: Hey, look, you're looking after this car. You want to keep it. It's like, look, I'm just leasing the car. I'm going to sell it at the end of the 5 years anyway. Like, who cares? Just like, give me the car so I can go and drive my kids home.
1: Yeah.
0: The vet.
1: Oh, I've never been to the vet.
0: No, and I think that's probably a good thing.
1: How do they shame you? They just sell that your dog sucks or like
0: no. As an owner, the second time, so I took my dog into the vet after she knocked herself out running into a sign in the park.
1: Oh, you deserve to be shamed for that.
0: No,
1: healthy
0: and
1: shaming.
0: She was like, your dog's knocked itself out. And I was like, fair enough.
1: Keep your eyes on your dog.
0: No, well, this is the problem. She sprints. You know what my dog's like? She's exuberant.
1: Yeah.
0: And then I took her back into the vet after she sculled a bottle of ibuprofen that we left out on the bench.
1: Well, this is starting
0: to
1: look bad.
0: And then I took her into the vet again and she'd knocked herself out because she ran into a tree.
1: Yeah, well, this is starting to look bad.
0: And the vet was like,
1: it's three strikes, mate.
0: Do you need a dog? And I was like, that's really unfair. That's not your job. It's not my problem that my dog runs into a tree. That's not my problem.
1: You got to teach them that from a young age.
0: She's a dog. But my issue with all of these things is that they shame you before they're fixing the problem for you.
1: That's the lecture. Yes.
0: It's like, just do it for me. And then I think you can have a postscript, you know, like at the dentist where they're like, hey, just so you know, I'll fix this up for you. Next time, maybe don't eat sugar at 10 a.m.
1: I think they
0: just
1: should say,
0: fix the thing and then we can talk after.
1: Yeah. And on that, why isn't it just a discussion afterwards where they go, would you like the advice?
0: Oh, would you like some advice?
1: And I guarantee you, we'll all say no.
0: No, you want the doctor's advice.
1: No, I don't.
0: Yes, you do.
1: No, because it's obvious. It's like, I know if I'm eating donuts, it's bad for me. And if you don't know that, God, read a book.
0: What experience have you had at a doctor recently that has produced this for you?
1: Oh, no. Well, they just say, because I ask for bloods and they always say like, hey, they'll start saying like, have you ever thought of maybe that you're a hypochondriac? Because like, how are you feeling? Are you feeling bad? And I'm like, I don't need this. Here I don't need this. I'm paying you to stick something in my body, take the blood, do the test and let me know I'm okay.
0: I'm new. 103.1 Power FM. Cost me from the cold. Just when I was

0: Woody Woods. We've got a colleague, Kat, occasionally panels this show.
1: She's great.
0: When Button Pusher Tommy's away.
1: We love Kat.
0: We love Kat. She's awesome. You might hear her across the day, actually. She's kind of jack of all trades. Brilliant radio person. Brilliant person.
1: Yep.
0: Great to hang around.
1: Yep, ticks all boxes.
0: She really does.
1: Yeah.
0: One of my favourite parts about her, though, is this kind of like she kind of has this faux confidence to her, but like deep down, you know, that she's also like just kind of like gorgeous, but also like cripplingly insecure.
1: And I only see the confidence. I never go deeper. You're a deep guy.
0: I love
1: cracking surfaces.
0: I just see it, and like it makes her beautiful. Like that's
1: of course.
0: That's why I love her so much. Mm. I can see how much like good there is in her, and then it's just like she's not arrogant. She's quite shy about it.
1: Yeah, nothing gets past you.
0: No, definitely
1: it's
0: not. Just, anyway,
1: it's your superpower.
0: I really love this about her. Yeah. Anyway, today as soon as I walked in, I could just see it on her. I was just like nowhere. Like she just got nowhere written all over.
1: Uh-huh.
0: She's got a coffee in one hand. She's leaving the building.
1: Sorry, just quickly. You see that instantly.
0: Yeah.
1: Because I saw her today.
0: Yeah.
1: And I was just pumped to see her. And I was just like, is it a curse, do you think, that you see past that so quickly? Honestly, how quickly do you get it? Do you need to have a conversation, or do you just see someone and go, something's happening there?
0: Yeah, that happens to me.
1: Where am I at today?
0: Interesting. Oh, no, let's not go into that.
1: Uh-huh.
0: You're not, I think you're not bad. Something going on underneath the surface, but can't drill it yet. But, yeah, I know, but I don't think you know that yet. Anyway.
1: That's your get out of jail free card.
0: No, it's not.
1: You haven't figured it out yet. And when that thing happens, and you know, you'll figure it out eventually.
0: It's the crossing over play, isn't it?
1: You'll figure it out eventually.
0: Well, the number 4 doesn't mean anything to you yet, but it will. Anyway, I saw Kat do something on the way out, which is just like one of the most... it breaks your heart. But I think she did something and I just want to check if she did it.
1: Okay, great.
0: Let's give her a call. I just want to see whether or not this happened. It might not have.
1: This happened 5 minutes ago.
0: Yeah.
1: Yeah, okay.
0: Yeah.
1: Is this embarrassing for her?
0: Yeah.
2: Okay. Hello?
0: Kat, it's Will from Will and Woody.
2: Hey!
0: How are you?
2: Good. What's up?
0: You're on the radio.
2: Oh.
0: Okay.
2: Hey.
1: There's that radio voice. There's that radio voice.
0: Hey, so can I saw you leave before.
2: Yeah.
0: I just saw you like walk off the floor and then I saw you do something and I just, I'm not sure if it actually happened or in my mind it happened and I just wanted to double check with you.
2: What?
0: You got to the edge of the floor, like on our side, like to where the techs are.
2: Yeah.
0: And then it looked like you turned around and like addressed the office by saying something.
2: Yes.
0: And then,
2: yeah, I did.
0: And no one.
1: Oh no!
0: No one said anything.
2: Oh, God, that was really embarrassing. Yeah, I did.
1: What did you go? Sorry, Kat. What did you go for? What were you trying to say to address the entire floor?
2: I was letting everyone know that my parking bay is available if you want to use it for the rest of the day. I'm trying to be nice.
1: Such a lovely gesture.
0: Because I said, bye, Kat. She goes, bye, everyone. And I was like, bye, Kat. Like, no one's caught that because everyone was busy doing something. And then you took a few extra steps and then you turned around and then you go, by the way, parking veil is free. No one looked up. And then you said something to yourself. What did you say to yourself after you said that?
2: Oh, God, I don't even know. I just remember yelling to the office and being mortified immediately after. Nobody responded. I don't know. But that's the last time that I'm going to do that, like, because that was embarrassing.
1: No.
2: But, you know, anyway,
1: keep being a good person,
0: so
1: Kat.
0: Well.
1: You put yourself out there more, Kat. We love it.
0: I love it.
2: Thanks for the support, guys. No, I'll try again tomorrow.
1: And let's double down. I'm not sure if anyone's playing this on the floor, but Kat's parking bay. Is available.
2: It's free.
1: It's free.
0: Bye, Kat. We love you.
2: Bye. Love you guys.
0: Bye, Kat.
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0: Hey, good afternoon, everyone. It is Will and Woody. Very, very pleased to announce that Glenn Robbins is in the studio here with us.
1: Do I speak now?
0: You can speak.
1: You're on.
0: Of course you can. We'll turn you on.
2: Gee, it's so good to be here. You guys look fantastic. I was worried because I had shorts on and the studio's hot and I'm feeling good.
0: Yes.
2: Is that interesting?
1: Yeah. No, buddy, I think, mate.
0: I think for an audible medium, I mean, everyone's very interested in what
1: car,
0: it's like.
1: Everyone in their car is going, I wonder what he's wearing. Is he going
2: well, it
1: short?
2: There comes a time, being from Melbourne, that you put the shorties away and you just commit to the, you know.
0: Although I find that very annoying in Melbourne, in that, like, there are some places where it's quite nice. Because I find looking at the weather app quite annoying. I don't know about you, but it's starting to take a toll on me.
2: Why is that?
0: There's a lot of admin. It's a real stop down.
2: Yeah.
0: To look at, and then because you've got to take into account the wind. It's a real roll of the dice these days. You don't know what you're in for.
2: I can spend 10 minutes on it, and then my partner goes, "What's the temperature going to be tomorrow?" And I go, "You know what? I don't know."
3: I was just focusing on today.
0: There's so much data. There's so much.
2: Yeah.
0: I just want someone to. What they should do is an app where they go like shorts and t-shirt, pack a jumper. Like, condense the data into what you should wear. Because that's the only reason I'm looking.
2: I'll tell you what else annoys me.
0: Oh, they've got that. Sorry, Tommy's telling me they've got
2: that. What else that annoys me is when they do the weather and they do, as they're finishing up the weather, they have all the other states, but whatever state you're in, they leave it out until they do the... Tell us now. It's okay. You can tell me now before you come in, you zoom in on the state that you're talking about.
0: Yes.
2: What's the big deal?
1: Yes. And sometimes I think I've missed it. I'm like, did they do a whole bit?
0: But the other thing that frustrates me about the weather app is when they've got they tell you the weather, they tell you the temperature, and then afterwards they'll tell you what it feels like.
2: How dare you? How dare you assume to know what I would feel like in that weather?
0: Right?
2: Yeah.
0: There's a lot of assumptions being made.
2: And have they got someone called Keith who's out there hey, Keith, what's it feel like? Gee, it's meant to be quite warm, but I tell you what, it doesn't feel warm.
0: My thoughts exactly. Best job in the world, by the way, if Keith, whoever managed to snag that gig. Yeah, just go and stand outside and take a phone call. How are you down there, mate?
4: Yeah. Oh, pretty good.
1: Feels like 12.6.
0: Bit colder than I thought it would be. Hey, Glenn, you are here to talk about this show, which is doing terrifically well, by the way. Glenn and Mick Celebrity
2: on one week.
0: Intervention. It's got huge, huge plaudits for it. Again, 7 and 7+. You know, you're very good friends with Mick Molloy. I've been very good friends with Mick Molloy for 40
2: long
0: years.
2: Time.
0: 40
2: yeah,
0: years.
2: Yeah.
0: So is there anything else that you have come up with over the years that hit the waste paper basket that didn't quite make TV in the way that this has?
2: That's a good question. No.
1: You shoot the lights out when it comes to pitching.
2: Yeah,
1: they all get green lit. It's just like when Robbins walks in, don't even talk, Glenn, it's on.
2: Yeah. I did a pilot for a TV show, and this is true. I did a pilot for a TV show about a hospital where I played someone who went to the hospital with a pot on their head.
0: Right.
2: I'm not making this up. And it was one of my first jobs in television. I thought I was really special because I had to go in for a pot fitting because the guy went to hospital because he put a vase on his head and he couldn't get it off.
0: Is this a reenacting or you're on All Saints or something? Or
2: it was like an All Saints sort of show.
0: Oh, sorry, yeah, I thought that was the premise for the whole show.
1: The whole season, Willie getting the pot off his head.
2: If it does come up now, it came from me. Yeah, and I played this guy. So it meant that one of my first gigs on television.
0: That's amazing.
2: I didn't get seen.
0: That's amazing.
1: Even when you were telling people, I'm the guy with the pot on his head.
2: My agent said, it's a 50-worder. I'm going, fantastic. He goes, oh, yeah, but you'll have a pot on your head for the whole episode.
0: That's awesome.
2: And she said, oh, but you have to go in for a pot fitting on Thursday. A friend of mine the other day, this is really sad, he's getting on in years and he got an offer. They said, look, tomorrow there's a movie being shot in Melbourne when they need a pilot. No dialogue, but they need a pilot.
1: Yeah.
2: And he goes, well, you know what? I'm not doing anything tomorrow. I'll go and do it. I have a bit of lunch and it'll be a good day.
0: Yeah.
2: Anyway, so the agent rings back and goes, oh, sorry, you didn't get the pilot gig.
0: Yeah. Yeah.
2: And then the agent, but they do need a back of a head. I'm not making this up. They do need a back of a head. Yeah. And he goes, oh, I'm not doing anything. I'll get a bit of free lunch.
0: Yeah.
2: I'll do the back of the head.
0: Yeah.
2: Get paid.
0: Yeah.
2: Go home.
0: Makes total sense.
2: Agent rings back about an hour later. You didn't get the back of the head.
0: Yeah. Hey, if you want to go and see the front of Glenn Robbins' head, you can see it. With Mick Malloy, Celebrity Intervention on 7 and 7 Plus. Glenn, thank you so much for coming in.
2: Well, thanks, guys.
0: It's been a pleasure. It's Bill and Woody. Power FM 103.1.

0: Good afternoon, everyone. It is Will and Woody. Hope you're having a wonderful drive home. Woodrow, what do you think is the most, like, pathetic thing to say in greeting? Like, the start of a conversation, first 10 minutes of a conversation.
1: Oh, yeah, okay.
0: First 10%, I should say, of any conversation.
1: Hang on.
0: Always, like, there's platitudes thrown around.
1: Yeah, sure.
0: Greeting talk. What for you is, like, your least favourite / means nothing sentence to say in that first 10% of a conversation?
1: Oh, okay. Yeah, great. Perfect. So we're going beyond greeting. So you're saying it's kind of like
0: There's a greeting.
1: Do we want to address greeting first? The lamest way to greet somebody?
0: No. For me, coupled with the greeting is often some chat. Sure. Let's just call it shit chat.
1: Small talk.
0: Before you get into what you want to talk about.
1: Yeah. We all know it. You're both standing. Often it happens at a dog park.
0: Yes.
1: I don't even have a dog. But I imagine it happens at dog parks, also happens at playgrounds.
0: Yeah, but it doesn't necessarily mean to be someone you don't know either. Okay. It can be someone that you know. Like, hey, how's it going?
1: Yeah.
0: What have you been up to?
1: Yeah.
0: There's a particular thing that comes up for me sometimes in that conversation that I think is just, firstly, I don't think it makes any sense.
1: Well, there's an obvious one. There's any mention of weather. It's just, I feel like a lot of people will go, based on the morning we've had or the day we've had, there'll just be a crap comment of, oof, cold.
0: Yeah.
1: God, hot. and I never know what to do with it.
0: Or, nice day.
1: Not great day.
0: Or then the follow-up is, going to be like this all week, apparently.
1: Oh, and you just go, yep, I've also checked the weather app, mate.
0: Yeah.
1: That's the thing, because we've all got the weather app, we all know what the weather is. So it's the most redundant comment. I find it interesting when someone will say, good day, and they'll say, did you see it? And like, yeah, mate.
0: They say, did you see it?
1: Did you see it?
0: Or did you see the day? Did you get outside?
1: Did you see the day? And it's like, yeah, mate, I also noticed that it was a lovely day.
0: Yes. Although, it's okay, so this is interesting because mine does pertain to weather chat.
1: Okay.
0: The comment that I'm angling on.
1: It's always the same.
0: Mine's actually a follow-on comment from the weather chat. So you have your g'day, and then you have, I think you're right, I think stage two is often bad day, good day, been like this all week.
1: Yeah.
0: Wow, didn't know it rained this much in spring.
1: Yeah.
0: Hey, wow, how good do the leaves look this time of year?
1: I don't mind garden chat. I'm okay with garden chat.
0: That's stage two. So I think from stage two, you can go into garden chat, right?
1: Is garden chat strong chat?
0: The comment I'm talking about comes out from stage three. Stage two, we go weather, right?
1: Yeah.
0: Stage three, and this doesn't happen all the time.
1: Yeah.
0: What you'll often find is people will say, did you get away?
1: Sure.
0: Did you get away for the weekend? Did you get away for the break?
1: Yeah.
0: And then the comment pretty much always is, how was the weather? Because then you go, what's the weather here? What was the weather like there?
1: Yeah.
0: That's all you've got, right?
1: Yeah.
0: So you go, great, you went away, great, what was the weather like there? And then there's this comment which comes up, which it says nothing bit.
1: Yeah.
0: It's a nothing bit. There's no truth to it.
1: Yeah.
0: And it goes nowhere.
1: Yeah.
0: And that's when someone goes, oh, the weather was nice there, was it? And then they go, you brought the weather with you.
1: Oh, I hate that comment. I hate that comment more than anything.
0: Because you didn't.
1: Yeah.
0: The weather was coming.
1: There is no physical chance that I have brought the weather with me. This is a dumb comment. Scientifically, that is null and void.
0: It's not a funny comment.
1: It's not a joke.
0: It's not a joke.
1: It's just an observation, which is incorrect.
0: It's an incorrect observation.
1: Yeah.
0: If anything, the weather brought you with it.
1: Now, what do you mean by that? I don't want to go too far into it. Unless you took a glider home, what do you mean the weather brought you?
0: Well, because
1: the wind didn't blow you home.
0: Well, it might have though.
1: When have you returned from a trip?
0: It's more believable than a weather storm following you on a plane.
1: I'll give you that.
0: You know what I mean?
1: There's a chance
0: maybe the weather brought you with it. In fact, in ye olden times when people used to take boats around.
1: Sure.
0: A good chance that the weather did actually bring you with it. You might have blown in.
1: Well, in ye olden times, I know what you mean.
0: So I think that, Anyway, I hate that comment.
1: So what's the public service announcement here? Stop the weather chat?
0: No, I don't think we're going to get past it because I think that has to happen. I think, fine, have that, but I just think people need to stop saying you brought the weather with you because you didn't. You didn't. Or if someone says to you, you brought the weather with you, you just go, no, I didn't.
1: I didn't.
0: I actually didn't.
1: I didn't and never say it again. I think at that point, you're allowed to give them a light spank.
0: Wow.
1: And I think from this day forth, that's just the law.
0: Depends who you're talking to.
1: Fair.
0: Yeah.
1: Fair.
0: Yeah.
1: And that's a hole in the law. There you go. And this is what lawmakers do.
0: This is what
1: they do when they come out.
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0: quiz.
1: Yes, good afternoon, everyone. It is Will and Woody, another shot Woods to win $1 million.
2: And it's easier. This week it just got easier. So, as you know...
1: How did it get easier? I'm not across this.
2: Well, you play the quiz every day with us, right? And you can win $1,000 if you get 10 questions right.
1: Yeah.
2: You go in with the shot to win $1 million, okay? Mm. This week, it's repeat week. Same quiz questions that we've been doing.
1: Oh,
2: so
1: wow.
2: If you've been listening to
1: can
2: this...
1: Can you go to the podcast?
2: Of course you can.
1: Can you really?
2: Of course you can, and you'll get all the answers
1: there.
2: Do we
1: put the quizzes in the podcast?
2: Well, just listen at five. I'm sure you listen every day at this time. If you remember the questions,
1: yeah.
2: They are the same questions this week. So Maddie,
1: you're in with a bigger shot to win $1 million.
2: Yes. Maddie, you are the first person in repeat week, and you could be winning that $1 million.
3: So good. Can't wait.
2: That's extraordinary.
1: Locked and loaded. Locked and loaded.
3: Yep.
1: She's right. It's extraordinary.
2: That is unbelievable.
1: She's got to do her quiz, though. So this is now for a chance at another 1,000.
3: Okay.
1: I don't know what is going on.
2: Hang on.
1: A show that had no money. We are cashed up to the eyeballs.
2: That's awesome. I love swimming in it.
1: It's great stuff.
2: So hang on. But
1: yeah.
2: So Maddie's playing for $1,000 now. Same rules as Australia's Easiest Quiz, except we've doubled the time.
1: Are you ready?
3: Ready, yeah.
1: How many female prime ministers has Australia had?
3: One.
1: Who is the lead singer of U2?
3: Pass.
1: A soft serve cone at Macca's will set you back how much?
3: 30 cents.
1: Which talk show host gave away cars to her entire studio audience?
3: Oprah.
1: True or false? Tyra Banks was a Victoria's Secret angel.
3: Pass.
1: Which pop star is dealing with fan complaints over his concert staging at the moment?
3: Harry Styles.
1: Before he focused on acting, The Rock was a professional in which sport?
3: Boxing.
1: Over the weekend, which mega couple sat courtside at the basketball as the Cleveland Cavaliers took on the New York Knicks?
3: Bass.
1: What's the name of the magazine in the Devil Wears Prada movie?
3: Pass.
1: Elsa Pataky is married to which superstar actor?
3: Pass.
1: A few passes in there, Mads.
3: Damn.
1: I think I'm going to go through these. Not my choice. I think we'd all like to move on. I think we all know.
2: I play along.
1: Okay. Lead singer of U2 is Bono.
3: Yeah.
1: So you passed on that one, or Bono, depending on who you speak to.
2: How much is a cone setting you back these days?
1: I think the original advertising was for 30 cents. I think it might be up to 50 cents now.
2: Oh, Jesus.
1: Can be up to $1.30.
2: $1.30 for a soft serve?
1: Yeah, I think if you get the trimmings.
2: Sure.
1: Tyra Banks, you passed on the true or false question. Now, I hate to bring up your quiz technique, Maddie, but my old science teacher used to say, just have a crack at a true or false. Go 50-50. If you don't know the answer, don't pass.
2: Yeah.
1: It was true. It was true. Tyra Banks, Victoria's Secret angel. You knew that.
2: No, I thought that was false. I did.
1: Before he focused on acting, The Rock was a professional, you said, in boxing. Turns out close. Wrestling. Wrestling.
3: Close.
1: Not really wrestling. The fake wrestling, WWE. Travis Kelce, you got? Runway Magazine is the magazine from The Devil Wears Prada. And Elsa Pataky is at marriage. Chris Hemsworth, I think you got that right at the end there. Congratulations. So, look, Maddie, at the end of the day, not $1,000, but you're still in with a shot to win $1 million.
3: Awesome.
1: Pretty good. Deal or no
2: Congrats,
1: deal.
2: Mads.
1: And Millionaire Hot Seat weeknights from 6:30 on Channel 10. I feel like I spent just as long doing the corrections as I did the quiz there.
2: It's worth it, I reckon. It's worth it. We all play along in the car, mate. We want to know the answers. Including, I sat there and I was like, I want to know. If Tyra Banks is in the Victoria's Secret.
1: Oh, stop it.
2: No.
1: Stop it.
2: I want to know who was caught
1: side. Woody knew that Tyra Banks was Victoria's Secret model, didn't he?
2: No, I thought, that's P.
1: No, you didn't. No, you passed. You passed. Hey, right up next, I know how much you love Gwyneth Paltrow Woods.
2: She's amazing. She's extraordinary.
1: She's extraordinary.
2: Marty
1: extraordinary.
2: Supreme.
1: We'll talk more about that up next. But yes, she's got a luxury lifestyle brand called Goop.
2: Mm-hmm.
1: Which I'm sure you're across. It's outrageous. It's an outrageous concept.
2: It is, yeah.
1: I think anyway, there's a lot of money in this industry. She makes most of it. Yep. I would say, given what I have in my hands. Mm. Right up next, I'm going to tell you the top Father's Day presents that she's put together as part of Goop and how much that tallies. And let me tell you, it's over $100,000 Australian dollars.
2: Oh, my.
1: It's up next. Will and Woody.

0: It's Will and Woody. I hope you're having a wonderful drive home. It's Father's Day coming up. Is it just a US Father's Day? I met. We're not on the same calendar as them.
1: There's a different Father's Day depending in Australia or in the US, but there's the same Mother's Day in the US and Australia.
0: Is that right?
2: World's got to sync up there. Like, just sync up, guys. Someone have a conversation.
0: I don't know why that would be
2: just
0: the case.
2: Albo and Trump just need to get on the phone, just go, God, let's just...
0: I think they've got bigger things to organise.
2: If Albo
0: calls Trump and top of the agenda is Father's Day, I think Trump is hanging up the phone pretty quickly. Actually, you know what? Trump would probably love that. But Albo, everyone else in the party would be like, come on, mate. We've got bigger fish to fry.
2: You had 5 minutes with Trump and you sunk up Father's Day.
0: I mean, look, yeah, okay, so they're not syncing up, I don't think. And I think for exactly that reason, because it would take a lot of effort to organise it. But anyway, Gwyneth Paltrow, who just couldn't be hotter right now. We've all seen Marty Supreme, or I saw it recently.
2: She got nominated, I'm pretty sure.
0: Did she?
2: Yeah, for supporting actress.
0: My God.
2: And she deserved it. She deserved it.
0: I thought she was better than he was. I thought anyone could have played his role. There you go. That's my hot take. It's Josh Safdie's movie. It's not his. Anyway, so...
1: It's true.
2: Anyone could have played him.
0: I think anyone could have played him. Yep. So it's just a classic role. Just like struggling guy, like trying to prove himself. Like,
2: I think he
0: not
2: was
0: a lot
2: good.
0: Of range there. The only thing he does is cry at the end, which I thought was very good tears. Mm-hmm. Now, Gwyneth Paltrow.
2: Yeah.
0: She has released, so her main job these days, I mean, getting nominated in a Hollywood movie is really just a side hustle for her, which is pretty wild. Because what she does these days, she does the vagina candles and everything on a thing called Goop.
2: Yes, the steaming of the vagina also.
0: Which is a wellness, am I right, a wellness and lifestyle thing, Annalise?
3: Yeah, I'd say so.
0: She's big on that.
3: Yeah.
0: If you think the word woo-woo comes to mind pretty quickly when you hear Gwyneth Paltrow's name these days.
2: Mm-hmm. Yes.
0: She's very...
2: It's very forward-thinking products.
0: Just like you'd love to get a scientist to just run a fine tooth comb through a lot of the stuff that she is a proponent of.
2: Yeah.
0: Now, the reason that I'm bringing that up, Woods, is because Goop, her company,
2: yes,
0: they have put together a Father's Day gift guide.
2: Oh, okay, great.
0: So these are gifts to give your dad for Father's Day in the US. We're back at Father's Day. The number of gifts was 54 items.
2: Uh-huh.
0: This is the Father's Day gift guide.
2: Yeah.
0: Over 54 items, they managed to tally, and this is US dollars, $83,107 US dollars.
2: Oh, my.
0: For 54 items.
2: Are they all Goop items? Do you buy these on Goop?
0: I imagine that's the point. Yeah, they're all different things. From different designers and stuff, but I imagine you'd go through the Goop people.
2: How do people get conned by this stuff? Like, money have people got as well?
0: Robin Williams used to say of cocaine that it was a sign that someone had too much money. Sure? I would say that this
2: buying something from Goop
0: is a sign that you have way too much money. So we're going to go through the list up next.
2: Yes.
0: I've got the top 12 items that Annalise has put together for me. And I just want you to guess. Oh, the producer, Liv, actually. She's been working hard. Shout out to Liv, by the way. She's been working very hard recently.
2: Well done, Liv.
0: And we're going to go through the list that Liv's put together and you can guess the price of some of these items up next.
2: Love it.
0: It's Will and Woody. Hope you're having a wonderful drive home. Power

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0: Will and Woody for the drive home. You joined us at a great time, Woods, because we are about to go through Gwyneth Paltrow's lifestyle and luxury company's top 54 Father's Day gifts. Play me that music, Tommy.
1: Come on down.
0: Wow, wee. This is awesome. All right, so the bit is that she's named 54 items, as I just said. Now they total US dollars. $83,107.
1: Disgusting. It's actually disgusting.
0: For 54 items.
1: Would you want any of these items forwarded to your girls and boy? Sorry, you have a boy at home?
0: Well, now you mention it. I mean, like, there.
1: Oh, wow. Okay. Interesting.
0: What I wouldn't do, though.
1: Yeah?
0: Like, the price tag on some of these is amazing.
1: Right. Okay. You wouldn't be comfortable with your partner spending that much for you? You deserve it, mate.
0: No, I wouldn't.
1: Okay. All right. That's giving me some good tips there.
0: Okay.
1: Because so I'm going to be guessing the price of certain items.
0: You're going to be guessing the price of certain items.
1: Uh-huh.
0: First one.
1: Yeah.
0: A red light hat.
1: Hat?
0: Hat.
1: Like a baseball cap?
0: Lined with panels of 650 nanometer red light, which researchers show can support circulation, healthy hair follicles, and scalp rejuvenation.
1: Has it got a peak, though?
0: Can a I red take... light hat with it's a baseball cap.
1: Okay.
0: Yep. From the people at higher dose.
1: Higher dose. And does it look like a normal hat? If I walk down the park, does everyone know I've got red light therapy on?
0: Well, it's got a red light that glows underneath it. So they might have an idea.
1: Okay.
0: That's, red light hat.
1: I'm going for US dollars or Australian dollars?
0: US dollars.
1: Red light therapy is right in. I reckon if someone's managed to put in a hat and make it look okay, they're asking a big dollar. I reckon that's $2,300.
0: For a cap.
1: But it's outrageous. It's obviously outrageous.
0: $450.
1: Oh, US. Bloody hell. That's a bug.
0: Well, still $1,000 Australian for a hat.
1: Oh, yeah. I'm forgetting that it's in US.
0: It's US.
1: Dollars. Yeah.
0: All right, let's go for another one here.
1: Okay.
0: Hair Merkel bronze pyramid cufflinks.
1: What's Hair Merkel?
0: It's a brand, probably. Hair Merkel bronze. I don't know what Hair Merkel is. Can someone find out what Hair Merkel is? Hair Merkel bronze.
1: The brand Herm?
0: No, that's Hermes.
1: Oh.
0: It's Herm. No, Hermes. Hair Merkel bronze pyramid cufflinks.
1: So they're bronze?
0: They're from the guys at FD Gallery. Don't know. Merkel bronze pyramid cufflinks. It just says understated but utterly stunning.
1: Okay, so I think my problem with the last one was that I was trying to be fancy by going way overs.
0: Mm.
1: Let's be honest, cufflinks, personally.
0: They're just things that you keep your suit.
1: And they're tiny. Personally, I wouldn't pay over $10 for cufflinks.
0: Well, I'm pretty sure at your wedding you didn't wear cufflinks. You just wore the things that keep the shirt sleeves together from the suit shop.
1: What?
0: At his wedding.
1: I'm going to say I wouldn't pay more than $10.
0: Yep.
1: So I think an outrageous amount to pay would be $100.
0: $12,000 US.
1: You are. That is very close to swearing on air. 12,000
0: to 25,000 Australian dollars for a set of cufflinks.
1: Well done, Gwyneth. And well she's done. Making the money off that. What's?
0: I'm sure she'd get a commish.
1: She's well done, Gwen.
0: Okay, final one. As if there's a lot here. There's a lot here.
1: I was expecting more of the spicier because I'm used to Gwen's. You know the steamers of down there.
0: Oh, there's
1: there
0: a bottle of water here for $35.
1: Bottle of water.
0: Lernen water.
1: Can you imagine for Father's Day getting a bottle of water
0: for $35? So $70. They've spent their quota. There's a pet bed for $750 US.
1: That's disgusting. That's disgusting.
0: Okay.
1: Yeah.
0: All right, here we go. This is a good one.
1: Mm-hmm.
0: An Alexandra Lewin game box.
1: It's a game box.
0: So like what's the game they've got in there? It's that Chinese game. What's the one I'm looking for?
2: Mahjong.
0: Mahjong. It's Mahjong.
1: So a Mahjong.
0: Mahjong game set. So it's got like the counters in there. It's the one with the triangles on either side. You ever played that one before?
1: Yeah, no, I've never played it, but I've seen it.
0: Backgammon.
1: Oh, backgammon.
0: It could just be backgammon. It could be backgammon. It could be mahjong. Anyway.
1: Backgammon or mahjong?
0: This is in pounds, so actually. So I need to triple the price when I read this out.
1: So it's a board game.
0: It's a board game.
1: $12.
0: Custom design. Get him a board game of his dreams.
1: $12.95.
0: For a board game.
1: It's a board game. Or £12.95. Whatever.
0: It's in pounds sterling.
1: don't know what that means.
0: That's pounds.
1: Yeah, great.
0: 14,000 pounds.
1: You are joking.
0: So probably about 30,000 Australian dollars.
1: But who buys this stuff? Who?
0: For a board game.
1: Who?
0: For go and buy Monopoly. Go and buy Uno.
1: Go and buy 100 Monopolies.
0: He's going to be happy.
1: I would actually be disgusted.
0: Yeah, wouldn't you? If she bought you a $14,000 Mahjong.
1: Pretty close to divorce.
0: Really?
1: Like, we are poles apart.
0: Yeah, you don't understand me.
1: We are poles
0: apart. You don't understand me.
1: Now, quick game of Mahjong and then we're going to get divorced.
0: Can I ask, though?
1: Yeah, please.
0: If Mim bought you anything for $14,000, what would you accept? Sorry, it's not $14,000. It's $30,000. $30,000 Australian dollars.
1: Oh, because 14, there's an answer there. 30.
0: What would you accept?
1: Oh,
0: it's really hard, isn't it?
1: You know
0: what's
1: that I'm
0: your
1: not like
0: what's
1: that.
0: Your answer for 14,000?
1: Road bike.
0: Loser.

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0: It's Will and Woody. Ariane Titmus is in the studio, which is just awesome.
1: You're back.
0: So I was just talking to you about swimming casually, right? So you still hold the world record, 200 metres freestyle, is that right?
2: 200 still, yeah.
0: Unbelievable. So you're the fastest woman on the planet over 200 metres. So when I go to the pool, right, like there's obviously a little bit of, you know, you get there and I think it's the most amazing moment in terms of like how you rate yourself when you get to a public swimming pool because you're classed and there's no one coming up to you like anywhere else in your life where they go like, well, I think you'll go there, you'll go there. You go, no, I reckon I could do that. And you know, just, it's this massive test of ego. And then there's nothing better than sort of getting to the pool and looking at the lanes and going like, well, he obviously shouldn't be there. Don't know what they're doing there. Yeah. Idiot. Can't wait. And you look, and sometimes I'll do this. And I'm not saying I'm a great swimmer, but I'm not a bad swimmer. Sometimes I'll get in the lane that the slow coach is in the fast lane and I'll, you know, just tap those feet.
2: Towel him up.
0: Tap those feet to get him out of there. You know, if I need to. Like, wrong lane, dude. Do you do that? Because like, if I was you, I'd tap some feet in the pool.
2: I go in the lane where there's the least swimmers.
0: Obviously. Because you know you're going to have to tap feet at some stage.
2: Yeah. So I would sometimes go in the slow lane if no one's in there.
0: Bloody hell. What?
2: Yeah.
0: Like Ariane Titmus in the slow lane.
2: I want, like, you know, free water, less wash.
0: Of course.
1: Yeah, of course.
2: Okay, but then, you know what? Sometimes I get into, say, the fast lane.
0: Yeah.
2: And there's someone in there, you know, that's a really good swimmer. Like, you can't categorize someone like me in the slow, medium, fast lanes.
0: You're above it. If there was a world record lane, you'd be in it.
2: But it's unfair to compare an Olympic swimmer to, you know.
0: Sure, it's unfair, but like, let's just have a little bit of fun with this.
2: Anyway,
0: like,
2: I actually enjoy swimming with those people because they're really having a crack. Like, I can admire people.
0: Look at the
1: just so getting much out there, guys. This is polar opposites of people.
0: No, she's pitying them. Listen to her. I really admire them getting out there.
2: I will be honest. I don't swim now without fins.
0: Really?
2: You're so average in the pool. Like, you lose it so quickly. I wear fins because it makes me still sit higher in the water. And sometimes I do feel a little bit bad. If I am passing someone and they're coming off the turn, I'll just turn and then dolphin kick under.
0: Underneath them.
2: Got the fins on.
0: Wow, that is one hell of a sudden, play.
1: There's the arrogance again. I don't tap feet. I just swim underneath them like a submarine.
0: You pass people on the turn underneath them?
2: Yeah.
0: That is awesome.
2: I think all of us swimmers should be able to do that.
0: That's epic.
1: Have you ever had a moment at the pool then since retirement that someone's gone, you look a lot like Ariane Titmus?
2: So I still do all my shoulder prehab before I get in the pool because I'm so worried of about my shoulders going bust. So I still do all of that. And there's no average swimmers standing on the side of the pool doing like rotator cuff TheraBand. And anyway, so a few people have recognized me when I do that up and then but otherwise, you know, pretty incognito. Like I go in there with a, you know, just a plain cap on, jump in, snorkel on.
0: Oh, wow.
1: You don't wear the Australia kit at all?
2: No.
1: Don't wear your medals while you're swimming?
2: No. But the most embarrassing part is Mac, my partner, he hadn't swum since grade 10, so 16 years. And he said, I'll come for a swim with you. I think, you know, I need to go for a swim, good for the joints.
0: Yeah.
2: And he's very good in the gym, very strong and powerful. So he's not very good over, you know, the aerobic distances. Yeah. And he said to me, let's do a race over 50.
1: Brilliant.
2: I was like, I can tell him up here. He beat me.
0: No.
2: Yes,
0: no.
2: He beat me. I could not believe it.
3: Did you let him win?
2: Surely no, him win. He was fast. He went, hadn't swum 16 years, 28 seconds for a 50. That's not bad.
0: Did you have something on the line for the bet?
2: Pride.
0: Yeah.
3: Oh, no.
0: Yeah.
1: Surely that was the one thing that you could have hung over him. Like swimming was the one that you've lost it.
2: Anyway, so he tells everyone now.
0: Yeah, of course. I don't blame the guy.
2: Yeah.
0: Did you take him out? See, if I lost that 50 metres, I'd immediately be getting out and go, all right, mate, let's do 200, four laps, let's go.
2: Well, no, but that's the thing. He was complaining hours after, oh, my legs are so. I was like, did a 50, mate. Like,
0: oh, that's awesome. Thanks, Ariane. Great to have you here.
2: Thanks, guys.
0: It's Will and Woody. Hope you're having a great drive home.
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0: Hope you're having a wonderful drive home. It has been Will and Woody. If you just missed Ariane Titmus, you can get her on the podcast, Will and Woody, wherever you get your podcasts. But right now, Woods, our post-show meeting, feedback session. We've taken it to on the air because people find this entertaining.
1: And we want to, you know, get out of here sooner. So this saves us having a post-show meeting. We just do it on air. Any notes from you? You always have a lot of notes.
0: And no, I don't. I had two notes last week, which I think you got a bit prickly about, which is fair enough.
1: Prickly? I don't get defensive about receiving feedback at all. Yeah. I welcome
0: Listen to that tone. No, the feedback last week was about the fact that you wasted 20 minutes of everyone's time with a formula, which was completely unfounded.
1: We don't have to bring that up. I've got a lot of criticism for how much I'm talking about having the flu. But look, that's last week, Woody. Haven't brought it up once this week.

0: Having the flu?
1: I actually think you need to take that back because in the top of hour earlier in the show, you did actually.
2: What's the top of hour, Annalise? But for those non-radio people.
1: Sorry, excuse me.
2: Show note. Don't use lingo.
1: The first break of the show where you guys came.
2: What's a break,
1: on.
2: Annalise?
1: A break. Oh my God, we're going to be meta. Yeah. A break is where you guys just speak to each other.
2: Yeah, great. Nice. Yeah.
1: Segment. It's like a segment.
2: Yeah, first break of the show. Yeah.
1: First break of the show.
2: Yeah, I know what a break is. You don't need to spell it out for me. Just spell it out.
1: You guys both used your cough buttons.
3: Well, I can't help but there are still remnants.
1: That's
2: cough button. That's good use of the cough button.
3: Feedback, never do that again because that I would flick off so quickly.
2: John, should you do it? Should you give it a go?
3: I would. I had no way. That was the most.
1: I don't like that.
2: Sorry. Well, he threw his headphones down.
3: That's doing things to me. I'm going home.
2: He threw his headphones down. Wow. You're all right there?
3: No, I'm actually not. That really affected me.
0: Also, I've got a show note, guys.
3: Okay, go on.
2: Oh, wow. But the flu is still lingering with this man.
3: It must be because something happened there.
0: Woody, just so you know, when you were away, yes. Will started doing nice show notes. He was calling out nice work, but he hasn't done one since.
3: That sounds like you. So as soon as someone else comes in
2: work.
3: Here,
2: no,
3: as soon as someone
2: Tommy,
3: else comes in
2: look
3: here, because Lizzie Who was in here, yeah. And you put on this front where you go, you're this nice guy, big nice
2: you
3: guy, and he's
2: to.
3: So lovely to everyone.
2: You have to.
3: And,
2: you have to.
3: You know, you're buying people chocolates and, you know, you're doing, I don't know. But it's this big show.
2: I'm not the candy man.
3: It's this big show. No, it's Daddy Will's here.
2: Well, I've got to be nice.
3: Oh, good job with producing. As soon as they're gone, you're like, you guys are crap. What do you actually do?
2: Of course. It's like when your parents had guests over.
3: Oh, yeah.
2: You know, you gotta get out the nice cutlery.
3: I need that nice
2: And I'll
3: reputation.
2: Do that for another guest. But while you're in here...
3: Why can't you say nice things?
2: No, nice thing about you, I actually think your haircut looks really good.
3: No, you laughed. No, you started laughing. You couldn't even get through it.
2: You're making me laugh.
3: No, you're laughing.
2: I think it looks good.
3: No, you don't.
2: I think
3: you
2: look young. I think you look young. I think you look young and spunky. There you go.
3: Thank you. That's exactly what I'm going for.
2: It's good. It is.
3: I'm going for young and spunky. So thank you.
2: Pleasure.
3: Next time you do it, don't start laughing halfway through. You did.
2: I didn't. I think it looks really good.
3: Thank you.
2: Yes.
3: Appreciate it.
2: You got the same barber as Harry Garside?
3: There we go. It's always going to come, isn't it? It's always going to come. And there it is.
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1: I leave, brush my teeth with a bottle of Jack. 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
6: Absolutely.
5: Rip in.
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0: And Tom.
7: Mel had a night away.
5: By herself?
7: Yeah, this is the thing I want to get into, because okay. A lot of people are like, that's weird.
5: When you're married to Tom, maybe it's not weird.
0: Cheaper than therapy and way less professional.
8: Yes, that's right. Right around Australia, it's ChatGNT. Cheers, guys.
9: Cheers.
8: Happy Monday.
9: Happy Monday night.
8: Isn't it the best day of the week?
9: It is not. Isn't it the worst?
8: It's the worst.
9: But once it's done, you're like, right, I'm into it.
8: Absolutely. And we're here to get you through your Monday night. Mm-hmm. A massive show coming up, like always. I got a new segment for you.
9: Oh, fun.
8: Sackable offences.
9: Yes.
8: So these little things that feel illegal that aren't. They should be illegal.
9: Yep.
8: Yep. So we got some crackers in there today.
9: Okay. I had a bit of a horror Mother's Day. I know it was a few weeks ago now, but we haven't reflected on it. It went really pear-shaped.
8: You needed like 3 weeks to recover.
9: Pretty much.
8: To actually tell the story properly.
9: Yeah, I actually did. So you'll find out about that very soon.
8: All right, let's get into it next. We're ChatGNT. 103.

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0: I mentioned the other week for Mother's Day, I went on the Wheel of Brisbane.
1: Big Ferris wheel.
0: And you were like, hell nah. Not
1: That's
0: your-
1: my worst nightmare. I hate being trapped in a small place and then I hate being up high. So
0: yeah, so not your thing, but I quite like it and I wanted to do something that would make the kids a bit happy too. We hadn't taken Elsie, my youngest, on there.
1: What's with mums being martyrs? Can you just do something for yourself? Don't like make it about the kids, mate.
0: Like go to Sydney for a weekend. I mean, I did that the weekend after. So it was okay. And so we went on the wheel and we're at the top. You have to stop so other people can get on. Mm. And we've done a few rounds at this point, so it was nearly done. And we're swinging.
1: Swinging in the breeze.
0: And then I was like, I feel like I'm going to vomit. And I do get motion sickness. Like I have to drive. My husband, Jumbie, never gets to drive. Someone once said, has he been done drink driving? I've never seen him behind the wheel. And I was like,
1: that's good for him.
0: Yeah.
1: So wait, you can't sit as a passenger. You get too sick.
0: I can't sit as a passenger.
1: Control freak's got to drive all the time.
0: I just feel like I'm going to vomp. If I'm on a straight road, it's fine. But if you're going anything like this.
1: So the Nullarbor, you're good.
0: I'm good. Nullarbor, I'll be a
1: Nowhere
0: passenger.
1: Else.
0: So I got quite nauseous and we had a bag, like a nappy, you know, that you put dirty nappies in. So Jumbie hands me that. The kids are like, you all right, Mum? And I was like, yep. Anyway, kept myself together.
1: Yep.
0: Got off. I said, it's just because we've been swinging. It'll go away. Drove home still feeling sick. And we'd bought a coffee and I couldn't really drink it.
1: Mm.
0: Buying coffees, it's what you do,
1: yeah,
0: treat yourself.
1: Yeah.
0: And then I got home and was like, I've just got to lie down for a minute. And then the nauseousness never went away.
1: Mm.
0: It got worse. Then Louis goes, Mum, why has being a bit sick on the wheel made you sick the whole day? And I was like, I don't think it's the wheel's fault. I think this must be
1: something else.
0: A bug that just so happened. How weird.
1: So
0: that
1: weird.
0: It started on the wheel swinging at the top.
1: It's cursed, mate. The wheel is cursed. It's not a good date idea.
0: So I don't think I can ever go back on the wheel because it was probably by this stage. So the wheel was around 10:30 in the morning. By 5 o'clock, I went, uh-oh. Big vomit.
1: Because that's like 7 hours of waiting. Just get it done.
0: Oh, that's what's so annoying.
1: When you
0: get like gastro, you want to vomit and it's not there and you're like, I know I'm going to feel better after it because I did feel a bit better after it.
1: Mm.
0: Still aching and stuff.
1: Could have had a tactical spew at 11. Could have got home and just had a quick spew.
0: Yeah, I can't make myself. You know how people can do that?
1: Oof. You need some of that. What's that stuff that you smell that makes you throw up? Ipecac?
0: Oh, I don't know about the
1: Ipecac. Yeah, it's called Ipecac.
0: Oh.
1: A bit of Ipecac.
0: I'll need some Ipecac on hand for next time.
1: Jumbie, you know about it. Your husband will know about Ipecac.
0: I'll ask him.
1: Yeah.
0: So what was weird was exactly 1 week prior, Jumbie had gastro, right?
1: Oh, the dog.
0: So he'd been vomiting through the night. I had no idea. I was sleeping soundly. And in the morning, I woke up and he was like, have you been for your run? You were going to go running and then go to work because he was working a Sunday. And he goes, no, I've been vomiting all night. And I was like, why didn't you tell me? I could have helped. He was like, no, you couldn't have. Couldn't have done anything. So he went off to work, worked as a doctor all day, having been vomiting all night. It's crazy.
1: No sleep. That's what you want. Someone.
0: You want an Anita that's just putting you to sleep.
1: No sleep. Absolutely no
0: and
1: sleep.
0: And probably got like gastro that's contagious over the top of you. Who knows? So anyway, he'd had that. So then the kids have never been sick, but exactly 1 week later, I had it. Isn't it bizarre?
1: That's so weird. Where was that bug hiding?
0: And I was like, does it live on a surface for a week?
1: Just hiding?
0: Yeah, ready
1: I'm
0: to like.
1: I'm going to wait 1 week until she's got a romantic date.
0: On Mother's Day.
1: On Mother's Day.
0: Vomiting on Mother's Day. So everyone's like, how was your Mother's Day? I was like,
1: it's cursed.
0: Couldn't eat. And then he's making bolognese that night and I came out in the kitchen and was like, and that's my favourite meal.
1: Oh, no.
0: I know.
1: Oh, no, you poor thing. No, look, when it sounded like a horrific, sickening event, that's just for me. I thought, I didn't want that to happen to you.
0: No, and you just were like, I wouldn't go on the wheel, but then imagine the wheel plus a vomit.
1: Oh, that is my worst nightmare.
0: Yeah,
1: a wheel. It's like a roller coaster with diarrhea.
0: Imagine that. So bad.
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0: Yeah, sackable offences. What feels illegal but isn't? What should be illegal?
1: Mm.
0: I sent you a photo during the week. I had the rare moment of going to a cafe. I had Goldie, I had my littlest.
1: I was going to say, on your own?
0: No, I had my littlest and I was like, let's go down and I'm going to treat myself a coffee. I usually just have them at home. I was like, I want to sit down, have a delicious cappuccino.
1: Oh, so good.
0: What's the best part of a cappuccino, Georgina?
1: The chocky on top.
0: The chocky on top, that's right.
1: That's why you order it.
0: Well,
1: otherwise you get a flat white.
0: Obviously.
1: Or a latte.
0: Or a chocky treat. And, you know, you and I are those weirdos that take the lid off and we're like, and then someone catches you licking a lid. No one looks good licking a lid.
1: One time, Tom and I were having a coffee and he licked his lid. I had to say,
0: stop, mate. But you licked the lid too.
1: Yeah, but I try not to do it in front of people. And I know we're friends, so it's okay. You can get away with it. But even when I see Jumbie do it, I'm like,
0: okay, what if you saw Harry Styles lick a lid?
1: Oh, yeah, that's okay. I'll be like, keep licking that lid, Harry.
0: You missed a bit.
1: Yeah.
0: To the right. So, I order a cappuccino. Sit down. This thing comes, and it's well presented.
1: Oh, yeah.
0: But a third of it, I shit you not, a third of it is covered with chocky. There's more foamy milk than chock.
1: Why do they do that?
0: It's borderline a pathetic, it's a piss weak cappuccino.
1: It's so weird.
0: Cover the entire surface area of the coffee with chocolate.
1: Yep.
0: Right?
1: Yep.
0: And even some places like great chocolate.
1: Oh.
0: You seen that?
1: So good.
0: So, first of all, I had to take a photo, send that to you. I'm like, this is a sackable offence.
1: Yeah.
0: That's not a cappuccino. That is a flat white with a tiny bit of chocky.
1: Accidentally got the chocolate on it.
0: Yeah. They accidentally tripped.
1: Oh, sorry.
0: All right. Oh, it's a cappuccino now. No, mate. Give me the full chock experience.
1: Yeah.
0: So that is a sackable offence for me.
1: So what you else thought, we kind of thought, let's bring this to the pod, sackable offences.
0: Should be illegal.
1: So if you do have any that you think of, DM us, we might bring them up. We got written down a few suggestions for you and you're going to...
0: I love it. We've got another one here. A GP visit wait time, you get there on time, but you're not seen for another 60 minutes.
1: That's what extreme. Are they doing 60 again? Minutes.
0: Well, what's the limit? I'm happy to wait.
1: Oh, I've had a 40 minute for like a specialist, like an obstetrician.
0: Yeah.
1: And you know, I don't know, some bitch is in there probably crying like, oh, I hate being pregnant. Oh, let me help you. Oh, my baby's got this problem. Oh, let me help you.
0: That's specialist.
1: Yeah. You got to see me.
0: GP, if it's after half an hour, I'm tempted to walk out of there. A sackable.
1: That's way too long.
0: Way too long. This last one's probably my biggest sackable offence.
1: Oh, here we go.
0: People without kids or retirees saying how busy they are.
1: Mm.
0: How under the pump they are. I just don't have time.
1: I get it a lot from retirees. And don't you find...
0: People in the office who are 22 and they're like, I'm just so tired.
1: That's
0: piss
1: bad,
0: off, mate. You're not tired, mate.
1: Well, you were probably one of those people once upon a time.
0: I was, and I would have punched myself in the face if I could.
1: Yeah, exactly. Mm. No, with the retirees, it's funny because they've had their kids, they've retired, and they're just flat out.
0: They're so,
1: so
0: flat
1: busy.
0: Out.
1: I got this, I got this. It's like, you know, you're not reporting to a boss anymore. You're your own boss. You don't have to be busy. You got heaps of time.
0: You're setting the schedule, mate.
1: Yeah. You don't need to be like this.
0: Yeah, and when you bring your kids over, they've forgotten what kids are like, and they're always pissed off with your kids.
1: Oh my gosh, totally. Yeah. They rip into mine all the time.
0: You actually don't, like, kids don't actually know about mess. And, like, they're not going to maintain your sterile, clean, surgically clean household.
1: Mm-hmm.
0: Yeah. So don't yell at them.
1: Yeah. But there you go. That's what they do.
0: That's what they do.
1: We're not referring to our parents or in-laws at all.
0: No.
1: I'm just talking about other old people.
0: All right. Sackable offences. Get them in. DM us. Let us know.
1: Okay. Thanks, guys.
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0: You know, I've moved house recently. In this new house, there is a pool, but it's like a pool slash spa sort of thing. Yeah, so it's heated. It has those jets that you press and you can swim laps and it pushes you away.
1: Yes. I just imagine Susie O'Neill in one of those.
0: Exactly. Like Susie must have one. It's very cool. I'd hate to think how much electricity it's using every time the kids go, let's put the jets on.
1: And it's like, think of the mortgage, kids.
0: So with a pool, though, I noticed. So we moved in. We're like, how good, this pool. And then cousins came over. They're all in there. They're like, it's a whirlpool. And this thing's like sucking Amazing. Kids around. They're having the time of their lives. The next day, the crystal clear pool was no longer really crystal clear.
1: All the champagne and it was sunscreen. And
0: totally. It was quite gross. And then that night I thought, well, I want to get in and enjoy it without my kids, like once they went to sleep.
1: Heaven forbid. You do something without your kids.
0: I know. And so it was like having a bath outdoors. Like the stars are there. It was so good. But I sat in there and I was like, I can like smell like a funky off water kind of smell.
1: Yeah, yeah.
0: And then I realize I'm like ChatGPT to the rescue. There's a lot involved in looking after a pool.
1: It's pH, baby.
0: Mate, I was like, I need to fix this thing. It's school holidays. They want to be in there every day. Mm. Jumbie was like, oh, we'll get to it. And I was like, you know what? This is a bit of a man's job.
1: You're doing it.
0: But I'm taking on board the pool.
1: Amazing.
0: So I scooped up some water in a little container. Yeah. We went to Poolworks.
1: Look at
0: I had
1: you go.
0: Three kids with me at Poolworks. Terrible idea, by the way. There's bloody chemical things everywhere, tubes everywhere.
1: Go play
0: everywhere.
1: By the side. Sodium hydroxide.
0: Max got three different types of tubes from around the store, connected them and came up going, ah, like a sword. And I was like, Max, put those back. Anyway, he tested the water and he was like, yeah, there's no chlorine in it. At all. So it's kind of like they've just been swimming in the river or something. So
1: well, you could have done that for free.
0: I know. And so he sold me all this stuff. He's like, all right, it's 300 grams of this. Mix this one with water, this one. And it was like so many instructions. And I was like, can you write some of this down? Couldn't understand his handwriting. So I get home and I've got three kids. I also had caught a cold and I was like, I'm getting this done.
1: Yep.
0: And so I'm like churning the things up in a bucket, pouring it in.
1: Could you use the jets to mix it all up?
0: So that's what it, no.
1: Or do you just get in there and
0: do
1: some laps to mix up all the acids?
0: I just got the thing that you would clear leaves out with and like stirred it.
1: This is like your big cauldron.
0: It is, like a big cauldron.
1: And did you cackle whilst doing it?
0: No, I was not. I was cackling and crying at the same time. I was like, this is a terrible idea.
1: You had
0: why
1: to do manual labour.
0: Yeah. And then the guy was like, you need to wash the filters once a week. And I had also seen that in the handover doc from the old owners saying, once a week, pull them out. I was like, where on earth are the filters?
1: The round things, the caps that like
0: Yeah, so there were three gigantic round things in the water. So I'm like on the step in the water going, and I chat GPT and it was like, they might get stuck. Just give it some time. Like it's like a real human talking to you, like going, you can do this. And I was like, oh, and because I'm like, where is the off button? And they're like, take a photo of what you think the off button might be and we'll let you know. And so I took a photo.
1: You're kidding me.
0: Yeah. And I uploaded it to chat GPT and it goes, nailed it. That's the off button. So switch that off and now get the filters out. And I was like, okay. Anyway, it's smelling a lot better,
1: Amazing.
0: Looking a lot clearer. But I have to do like filter checks every week.
1: This is now your job.
0: Yeah, but is it really going to stay my job? Because
1: are you going to palm it off? You're going to handball that over because maybe you did too good a job. If you stuffed it up the first time.
0: So true.
1: Jumbie will go, oh, take care of it.
0: Well, he grew up with a pool, but he told me his mum paid for a pool man to come once a week.
1: Yeah,
0: and I saw that at Poolworks. Not that kind of pool man. But it's expensive to pay for someone to come and check your pool.
1: Well, I mean, not if you pay for it with the pink wallet. What do they call that? The pink.
0: What's the pink? Oh. Oh. Tom's taking it somewhere else.
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1: Just a bit of fun banter for your Monday night.
0: Yeah, I got a titty bit.
1: You love a titty bit.
0: I do love a titty bit. Now flying. I hate flying. That's like, don't roll your eyes at me, mate. It's frightening and it's unnatural. You're in a steel tube and you're hurtling in the sky. You're 30,000 feet.
1: Yep.
0: When are you ever 30,000 feet above the earth?
1: How on earth are you going to go on your Tokyo-London flight then, mate?
0: Well, I'll be solo, mate. I'll be flying.
1: You'll be Valium and body lime soaps and all good.
0: How about this? Airplane departing Shanghai Airport delayed 5 hours after an elderly woman tossed coins into the jet engine for good luck.
1: Oh, my God.
0: As you do. You know how you throw a coin into a pond at a park? She's just like, into the whirling blades of a 737.
1: And broken a very expensive aeroplane.
0: Yeah.
1: Oh, did she get fined?
0: Well, let me read on.
1: Oh, my goodness.
0: Because I've never read this story before. June 2017. An 80-year-old woman named Qi.
1: Oh, Q.
0: Don't be racist here.
1: You're not being racist.
0: An 80-year-old woman named Q was boarding a China Southern Air flight at Shanghai when she reached into her pocket, pulled out a handful of coins and threw them towards the jet engine. She later told police that she was praying for a safe journey.
1: Oh, no,
0: thought so.
1: What?
0: Let me destroy this engine for safety.
1: And a handful, not just one? Yeah. Like... What
0: just
1: the?
0: Loose change. Who has loose change anymore, by the way?
1: Yeah, never.
0: That's the next
1: thing. We find random coins under couches and Louis goes, here, Mum, and I go, and I never know what to do with
0: it. Well, you can throw it in a jet.
1: Yeah, just go to the local airport and go, whoop.
0: A good luck ritual she believed would protect the flight. Most of the coins landed on the ground, but one made it inside the engine.
1: Jesus.
0: See, I don't...
1: How did they realise that? They've seen
0: her
1: do it, and
0: then
1: they've gone, we better check that.
0: Look, Quee's on the landing there.
1: Yeah. Quee or is it Q? You said Q. Now you've changed it to Quee. You got to do your research on the names.
0: I really do.
1: Before you bring these stories.
0: Ground crew spotted the coins before takeoff, triggering an immediate evacuation of 150 passengers on board.
1: You'd be so annoyed.
0: You're setting in there. Maybe you're off to, like, see mates. You know, you're going to see a Five concert.
1: Mm-hmm.
0: You're strapped in.
1: Yeah.
0: And then you've got to evacuate.
1: Yeah.
0: Because some bird named Quee has chucked some coins in the engine.
1: That's so annoying. I definitely have had, I was on a flight, strapped in, ready to go, going from LA back to Brisbane.
0: Mm.
1: And they were like, we've got problems. After sitting there for hours on the tarmac, finally they were like, everyone off, and put us in horrendous accommodation in Anaheim, so near Disneyland.
0: Oh, yeah, yeah.
1: They bus you out there. You literally, your head was on the pillow for like 3 hours, and then they woke you up and they bust you back and finally put you on the aeroplane again.
0: That's a nightmare.
1: Oh, it was the worst.
0: Oh, my God. Well, mechanics spent 5 hours carrying out a full engine inspection before the flight was cleared to depart.
1: Oh.
0: But here's the thing. She's 80.
1: Yeah, like, did she get like... charged?
0: She's later prosecuted.
1: Oh.
0: Maybe 10 years hard labour.
1: That's a wrap for ChatGNT. 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

0: sleep? It's Will and Woody keeping you up.
1: Woodrow.
2: Yeah?
1: There are a few things that annoy me in the world.
2: A few.
1: If you just...
2: There's a lot.
1: No, there's not.
2: There's a big list.
1: I've got a new one. I've got a new one. This is my most annoying... This is currently the thing that annoys me most in the world.
2: Uh-huh.
1: People who shouldn't shame you...
2: People who shouldn't, which is everyone.
1: Shouldn't shame you. Well, no. Okay.
2: No one should shame
1: I'll differentiate
2: you.
1: In a second because uh-huh. there's uh-huh. useful shaming. So people who shouldn't shame you, uh-huh. but because of their job, they can't help it.
2: Doctors. Right? Doctors.
1: So doctors, that's healthy shaming.
2: No, sometimes not. Sometimes not.
1: Their job is to go like, hey, just so you know, had a look at your lungs. Given that you're smoking a cigarette every 5 minutes and have been doing for the last 20 years,
2: I don't need
1: there's
2: that.
1: A substantial amount of mucus in here and hence you're probably going to die unless you stop smoking. So that's good shaming.
2: No, it's not. You say what you should say because you just went into doctor language there and I hate that because you get this little lecture in between you getting your diagnosis. Just say like, hey, mate, found a bit of mucus on your lungs. Smoking, not sure. That's all you need to say.
1: But you are sure. You are sure. Smoking will kill you. Not smoking, not sure. That's like medical practicing.
2: They should say, mucus on your lungs. We've found that. Smoking's not helping that. Let's move on. You're an adult. You'll make your own decisions.
1: Unfortunately, through your language, there's a little bit of healthy shaming going on. There has to be. That's their job. They've got to go like, look, man, I don't want to shame you here. And this is on you if you're going to take it as shame. But at the end of the day, if you're eating a donut every half hour on the half hour, you're probably going to get diabetes by the time you're 30. Like that's just the way it is. And yes, that might be shameful, but that's healthy shaming. Now, you might also get healthy shaming from your accountant. Right? He might go.
2: I don't like that shaming.
1: But he
2: either.
1: Might go, like,
2: I,
1: okay,
2: I,
1: mate.
2: I don't like to be shamed. Just tell me the facts.
1: So you, this
2: just
1: is
2: tell me the facts.
1: Bit of a sensitivity. That might be your job.
2: The dentist
1: another
2: as well.
1: One.
2: Hey,
1: another
2: the
1: one
2: dentist.
1: For the therapist.
2: Have you been flossing? You know I haven't. You're in my mouth.
1: Okay.
2: You're currently in my mouth.
1: Dentist, I think you have to get the shame from as well. And I know it's not nice, but you got to get the shame. Accountant. Right?
2: Yeah.
1: You're going to get the shame there.
2: Yeah,
1: like,
2: I know.
1: Look,
2: I get
1: mate,
2: it.
1: If you're spending $100 every single night on a video game and a vape, then, yeah, you're going to end up in a situation where you're probably not going to have any money to spend on your kids' education. That's a bit sad. There's a bit of shame there.
2: Yeah, there's
1: now,
2: a lot of shame.
1: There's a lot of shame.
2: There's a lot of shame.
1: Places where they don't need the shame, right?
2: Oh, like where, food restaurants, when they say, is that all for you? And you go, yes, it is.
1: God, you're sensitive.
2: It is all for me.
1: God, that's just a simple question.
2: Do they know to tell the kitchen whether you'd want more? Clearly I've ordered a lot. You think it's two people's worth and it's just
1: is
2: for me.
1: Is that what it is?
2: And I hate that. Is that all
1: so
2: for you?
1: Sensitive.
2: Yes, that's all for me.
1: Yes.
2: So I'm clearly here with nobody.
1: I love that I've come to you with this because I didn't realize this is such a
2: sore
1: point. So one for me, the bike repair shop.
2: What? How do they shame you there?
1: Well, you go to the bike repair shop and he goes like, oh, mate, oh, just so you know, the chain, your chain probably needs to be oiled a little bit more, a little bit more often. And otherwise, next time you fall off. And I'm like, you could just put the new chain on.
2: Yeah, just do the job. Just like, do the job that
1: I'm paying you
2: to do.
1: I'm paying you. I don't need the lecture.
2: And also, I've come here because I know my chain was a problem. I don't need how long since you've last changed your chain.
1: Yes.
2: Like, I don't know and I don't care.
1: Yes.
2: Yeah, no, I get that.
1: I mean, the same goes for people that fix your car. Same thing.
2: Oh, I hate
1: same
2: that.
1: Thing.
2: Yeah. Don't, just
1: same
2: no,
1: thing.
2: I don't
1: just fix
2: any,
1: it.
2: I don't need any chat.
1: Just fix it. It's an issue. If I was driving a great car and it was worth some level of preservation.
2: Your car's pretty good.
1: I'm not like driving a
2: Mustang or something. Like a
1: I'm not driving a Mustang. Exactly.
2: Like a car.
1: Yes, but it's like,
2: car.
1: Hey, look, you're looking after this car. You want to keep it. It's like, look, I'm just leasing the car. I'm going to sell it at the end of the 5 years anyway. Like, who cares? Just like, give me the car so I can go and drive my kids home.
2: Yeah.
1: The vet.
2: Oh, I've never been to the vet.
1: No, and I think that's probably a good thing.
2: How do they shame you? They just say that your dog sucks or like
1: no. As an owner, the second time, so I took my dog into the vet after she knocked herself out running into a sign in the park.
2: Oh, you deserve to be shamed for that.
1: No, and
2: shaming.
1: She was like, your dog's knocked itself out. And I was like, fair enough.
2: Keep your eyes on your dog.
1: No, well, this is the problem. She sprints. You know what my dog's like? She's exuberant.
2: Yeah.
1: And then I took her back into the vet after she sculled a bottle of ibuprofen that we left out on the bench.
2: Well, this is starting
1: she
2: to look
1: had
2: bad.
1: So much. And then I took her into the vet again and she'd knocked herself out because she ran into a tree.
2: Yeah, well, this is starting to look bad.
1: And the vet was like,
2: it's three strikes, mate.
1: Do you need a dog? And I was like, that's really unfair. That's not your job. It's not my problem that my dog runs into a tree. That's not my problem.
2: You got to teach them that from a young age.
1: She's a dog. But my issue with all of these things is that they shame you before they're fixing the problem for you.
2: That's the lecture. Yes.
1: Like, it's like, just do it for me. And then I think you can have a postscript, you know, like at the dentist where they're like, hey, just so you know, I'll fix this up for you. Next time, maybe don't eat sugar at 10 a.m.
2: I think they
1: just
2: should say,
1: fix the thing and then we can talk after.
2: Yeah. And on that, why isn't it just a discussion afterwards where they go, would you like the advice?
1: Oh, would you like some advice?
2: And I guarantee you, we'll all say no.
1: No, you, but you want would the you doctor's advice.
2: No, I don't.
1: Yes, you do.
2: No, because it's obvious. It's like, I know if I'm eating donuts, it's bad for me. And if you don't know that, God, read a book.
1: What experience have you had at a doctor recently that has produced this for you?
2: Oh, no. Well, they just say, because I ask for bloods and they always say like, hey, they'll start saying like, have you ever thought of maybe that you're a hypochondriac? Because like, how are you feeling? Are you feeling bad? And I'm like, I don't need this. I'm paying you to stick something in my body, take the blood, do the test and let me know I'm okay.
1: I knew it.
0: It's Will and Woody. Willie and Woody. It's Will and Woody. On 103.1 Power FM.

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0: Speed demon. Up late or up early? It's Will and Woody keeping you up.
1: We've got a colleague, Kat, occasionally panels this show.
2: She's great.
1: When Button Pusher Tommy's away.
2: We love Kat.
1: We love Kat. She's awesome. You might hear her across the day, actually. She does. She's kind of jack of all trades. Brilliant radio person. Brilliant person.
2: Yep.
1: Great to hang around.
2: Yep, my favorite, ticks all boxes.
1: She really does.
2: Yeah.
1: One of my favorite parts about her, though, is this kind of like she kind of has this faux confidence to her, but like deep down, you know, that she's also like just kind of like gorgeous, but also like cripplingly insecure.
2: And I only see the confidence. I never go deeper. You're a deep guy.
1: I love
2: cracking surfaces.
1: I just see it, and like it makes her beautiful. Like that's
2: of course.
1: That's why I love her so much. Mm-hmm. I can see how much like good there is in her, and then it's just like she's not arrogant. She's quite shy about it.
2: Yeah, nothing gets past you.
1: No, definitely
2: it's
1: not. Just, anyway,
2: it's your superpower.
1: I really love this about her. Yeah. Anyway, today as soon as I walked in, I could just see it on her. I was just like nowhere. Like she just got nowhere written all over her.
2: Uh-huh.
1: She's got a coffee in one hand. She's leaving the building.
2: Sorry, just quickly. You see that instantly.
1: Yeah.
2: Because I saw her today.
1: Yeah.
2: And I was just pumped to see her. And I was just like, is it a curse, do you think, that you see past that so quickly? Like honestly, how quickly do you get it? Do you need to have a conversation, or do you just see someone and go, something's happening there?
1: Yeah, that happens to me.
2: Where am I at today?
1: Interesting. Oh, no, let's not go into that.
2: Uh-huh.
1: You're not. I think you're not bad. Something going on underneath the surface, but can't drill it yet. But, yeah, I know, but I don't think you know that yet. Anyway.
2: That's your get out of jail free card.
1: No, it's not.
2: It? Yeah. You haven't figured it out yet. And when that thing happens, and you know, you'll figure it out eventually.
1: It's the crossing over
2: you'll
1: play, isn't it?
2: You'll figure it out eventually.
1: Well, the number 4 doesn't mean anything to you yet, but it will. Anyway, I saw Kat do something on the way out, which is just like one of the most... it breaks your heart. But I think she did something and I just want to check if she did it.
2: Okay, great.
1: Let's give her a call. I just want to see whether or not this happened.
2: It might not have. This happened 5 minutes ago.
1: Yeah.
2: Yeah, okay.
1: Yeah.
2: Is this embarrassing for her?
1: Yeah.
3: Okay. Hello?
1: Kat, it's Will from Will and Woody.
3: Hey!
1: How are you?
3: Good. What's up?
1: You're on the radio.
3: Oh.
1: Okay.
3: Hey.
2: There's that radio voice. There's that radio voice.
1: Hey, so can I saw you leave before.
3: Yeah.
1: I just saw you like walk off the floor and then I saw you do something and I just, I'm not sure if it actually happened or in my mind it happened and I just wanted to double check with you.
3: What?
1: You got to the edge of the floor, like on our side, like to where the techs are.
3: Yeah.
1: And then it looked like you turned around and like addressed the office by saying something.
3: Yes.
1: And then,
3: yeah, I did.
1: And no one.
2: Oh no!
1: No one said anything.
3: Oh, my God, that was really embarrassing. Yeah, I did.
2: What did you go? Sorry, Kat. What did you go for? What were you trying to say to address the entire floor?
3: I was letting everyone know that my parking bay is available if you want to use it for the rest of the day. I'm trying to be nice.
2: Oh, it's such a lovely gesture.
1: And then she just... And I, because I said, bye, Kat. She goes, bye, everyone. And I was like, bye, Kat. Like, no one's caught that because everyone was busy doing something. And then you took a few extra steps and then you turned around and then you go, by the way, parking bay is free. No one looks up. And then you said something to yourself. What did you say to yourself after you said that?
3: Oh, God, I don't even know. I just remember yelling to the office and being mortified immediately after. Nobody responded. I don't know. But that's the last time that I'm going to do that, like, because that was embarrassing.
2: No.
3: But, you know, anyway,
2: Keep being a good person,
1: so
2: Kat.
1: Well.
2: You,
1: it was so
2: keep
1: not.
2: Being,
1: it was...
2: You put yourself out there more, Kat. We
1: I love
2: it.
1: It.
2: We love it.
1: I love it.
3: Thanks for the support, guys. No, I'll try again tomorrow.
2: And let's double down. I'm not sure if anyone's playing this on the floor, but Kat's parking bay is available.
3: It's free.
2: It's free.
1: Bye, Kat. We love you.
3: Bye. Love you guys.
1: Bye, bye. Kat.
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0: working and they're working. It's Will and Woody keeping you up.
1: Very, very pleased to announce it. Glenn Robbins is in the studio here with us.
2: Do I speak now?
1: You speak.
2: Yeah,
1: you're on.
2: Of course you can.
1: We'll turn you on.
3: Gee, it's so good to be here. You guys look fantastic.
1: Thank you.
3: I was worried because I had shorts on and the studio's hot and I'm feeling good.
1: Yes.
2: Is that interesting?
4: Yeah.
2: No, mate.
1: I think for an audible medium. I mean, everyone's very interested in what
4: car.
1: It's like.
4: Everyone in their car is going, I wonder what he's wearing. I wonder what is he going short?
3: Well, there comes a time, being from Melbourne, that you put the shorties away and you just commit to the, you know.
1: Although I find that very annoying in Melbourne, in that, like, there are some places where it's quite nice. Because I find looking at the weather app quite annoying. I don't know about you, but it's starting to take a toll on me.
3: Why is that?
1: There's a lot of admin. It's a real stop down.
3: Yeah.
1: To look at, and then because you've got to take into account the wind. It's a real roll of the dice these days. You don't know what you're in for.
3: I can spend 10 minutes on it, and then my partner goes, "What's the temperature going to be tomorrow?" And I go, "You know what? I don't know."
2: I was just focusing on today.
1: There's so much data.
4: There's so much.
1: Yeah. I just want someone to, what they should do is an app where they go like shorts and t-shirt, pack a jumper. Like, condense the data into what you should wear, because that's the only reason I'm looking.
3: I'll tell you what else annoys
1: me. Tommy's telling me they've got that. What else annoys me
3: is when they do the weather and they do, as they're finishing up the weather, they have all the other states, but whatever state you're in, they leave it out until they do the...
1: Tell us now.
3: You can tell me now before you come in, you zoom in on the state that you're talking about.
4: What's the big deal?
5: Yes, and sometimes I think I've missed it. I'm like, did they do a whole bit?
1: But the other thing that frustrates me about the weather app is when they've got they tell you the weather, they tell you the temperature, and then afterwards they'll tell you what it feels like.
3: Oh, how dare you? How dare you assume to know what I would feel like in that weather?
1: Right?
3: Yeah.
1: There's a lot of assumptions being made.
3: And have they got someone called Keith who's out there going, hey, Keith, what's it feel like? Gee, it's meant to be quite warm, but I tell you what, it doesn't feel warm.
1: My thoughts exactly. Best job in the world, by the way, if Keith, whoever managed to snag that gig.
3: Just go
1: and stand outside and take a phone call. How are you down there, mate?
4: Yeah.
1: Oh, pretty good.
5: Feels like 12.6.
1: Bit colder than I thought it would be. Hey, Glenn, you are here to talk about this show, which is doing terrifically well, by the way. Glenn and Mick Celebrity
3: on one week.
1: Intervention. It's got huge, huge plaudits for it. Again, 7 and 7 plus. You know, you're very good friends with Mick Molloy. I've been very good friends with Mick Molloy for 40 years.
3: Long time.
1: So is there anything else that you have come up with over the years that hit the waste paper basket that didn't quite make TV in the way that this has?
3: That's a good question. No.
2: You shoot the lights out when it comes to pitching.
3: Yeah.
2: They all get green lit. It's just like when Robbins walks in, don't even talk, Glenn, it's on.
3: Yeah. I did a pilot for a TV show, and this is true. I did a pilot for a TV show about a hospital where I played someone who went to the hospital with a pot on their head.
1: Right.
3: I'm not making this up. And it was one of my first jobs in television. I thought I was really special because I had to go in for a pot fitting because the guy went to hospital because he put a vase on his head and he couldn't get it off.
1: Is this a reenacting or you're on All Saints or something? Or
3: it was like an All Saints sort of show.
1: Oh, sorry, yeah, I thought that was the premise for the whole show. No,
2: the whole season, will he get the pot off his head?
3: If it does come up now, it came from me. Yeah, and I played this guy. So it meant that one of my first gigs on television.
1: That's amazing.
3: I didn't get seen.
1: That's amazing.
2: Even when you were telling people, I'm the guy with the pot on his head.
3: My agent said, it's a 50-worder. I'm going, fantastic. He goes, oh, yeah, but you'll have a pot on your head for the whole episode.
1: That's awesome.
3: And she said, oh, but you have to go in for a pot fitting on Thursday. A friend of mine the other day, this is really sad, he's getting on in years and he got an offer. They said, look, tomorrow there's a movie being shot in Melbourne when they need a pilot. No dialogue, but they need a pilot.
2: Yeah.
3: And he goes, well, you know what? I'm not doing anything tomorrow. I'll go and do it. I have a bit of lunch and it'll be a good day.
2: Yeah.
3: Anyway, so the agent rings back and goes, oh, sorry, you didn't get the pilot gig.
2: Yeah. Yeah.
3: And then the agent, but they do need a back of a head. I'm not making this up. They do need a back of a head. And he goes, oh, I'm not doing anything. I'll get a bit of free lunch.
1: Yeah.
3: I'll do the back of the head.
1: Yeah.
3: Get paid.
1: Yeah.
3: Go home.
1: Makes total sense.
3: Agent rings back about an hour later. You didn't get the back of the house.
1: Hey, if you want to go and see the front of Glenn Robbins' head, you can see it with Mick Molloy, Celebrity Intervention on 7 and 7 Plus. Glenn, thank you so much for coming in.
3: Thanks, guys.
1: It's been a pleasure. It's Will and Woody.
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0: Replace your Z's with W's. It's Will and Woody keeping you up.
1: Woodrow, what do you think is the most, like, pathetic thing to say in greeting? Like, the start of a conversation, first 10 minutes of a conversation.
2: Oh, yeah, okay.
1: Well, first 10%, I should say, of any conversation.
2: Hang on.
1: It's always like there's platitudes thrown around.
2: Yeah, sure.
1: Greeting talk. What for you is, like, your least favourite / means nothing sentence to say in that first 10% of a conversation?
2: Oh, okay. Yeah, great. Perfect. So we're going beyond greeting. So you're saying it's kind of like
1: There's a greeting.
2: Do we want to address greeting first? The lamest way to greet somebody?
1: No. For me, coupled with the greeting is often some chat. Sure. Let's just call it shit chat.
2: Chit chat. Yeah. Small talk. It's small
1: talk. Before you get into what you want to talk about.
2: Yeah. We all know it. You're both standing. Often it happens at a dog park.
1: Yes.
2: I don't even have a dog. But I imagine it happens at dog parks, also happens at playgrounds.
1: Yeah, but it doesn't necessarily mean to be someone you don't know either. Okay. It can be someone that you know. Like, hey, how's it going?
2: Yeah.
1: What have you been up to?
2: Yeah.
1: There's a particular thing that comes up for me sometimes in that conversation that I think is just, well, firstly, I don't think it makes any sense.
2: Well, there's an obvious one. There's any mention of weather. It's just, I feel like a lot of people will go, based on the morning we've had or the day we've had, there'll just be a crap comment of, oof, cold. God, hot. and I never know what to do with it.
1: Or nice day.
2: Not great day.
1: Or then the follow-up is, going to be like this all week apparently.
2: Oh, and you just go, yep, I've also checked the weather app, mate.
1: Yeah.
2: That's the thing, because we've all got the weather app, we all know what the weather is. So it's the most redundant comment. I find it interesting when someone will say, good day, and they'll say, did you see it? And like, yeah, mate.
1: Did you see it?
2: Did you see it?
1: Or did you see the day? Did you get outside?
2: Did you see the day? And it's like, yeah, mate, I also noticed that it was a lovely day.
1: Yes. Although, it's okay, so this is interesting because mine does pertain to weather chat.
2: Okay.
1: The comment that I'm angling in on.
2: It's always the same.
1: Mine's actually a follow-on comment from the weather chat. So you have your g'day.
2: Yeah.
1: And then you have, I think I'm angling
2: it's
1: all, in
2: it's,
1: on.
2: It's always the same.
1: Mine's actually a follow-on comment from the weather chat. So you have g'day.
2: Yeah.
1: And then you have, I think you're right.

0: It doesn't happen all the time.
1: Yeah.
0: What you'll often find is people will say, did you get away?
1: Sure.
0: Did you get away for the weekend? Did you get away for the break?
1: Yeah.
0: And then the comment always, pretty much always is, how was the weather? Because then you go, well, what's the weather here? What was the weather like there?
1: Yeah,
0: that's all you've got, right?
1: Yeah,
0: so you go, great, you went away, great, what was the weather like there? And then there's this comment which comes up, which I just, it says nothing bit.
1: Yeah.
0: It's a nothing bit. There's no truth to it.
1: Yeah.
0: And it goes nowhere.
1: Yeah.
0: And that's when someone goes, oh, the weather was nice there, was it? And then they go, you brought the weather with you.
1: Oh, I hate that comment. I hate that comment more than anything.
0: Because you didn't.
1: Yeah.
0: The weather was coming.
1: There is no physical chance that I have brought the weather with me. This is a dumb comment. Scientifically, that is null and void.
0: There's nothing.
1: It's not a funny comment. It's not a joke.
0: It's not a joke.
1: It's just an observation, which is incorrect.
0: It's an incorrect observation.
1: Yeah.
0: If anything, the weather brought you with it.
1: Now, what do you mean by that? Unless
0: I don't want to go too far into it.
1: Unless you took a glider home, what do you mean the weather brought you?
0: Well, because
1: the wind didn't blow you home.
0: Well, it might have though. But that's
1: when. When have you returned from a trip?
0: Well, it's more believable than a weather storm following you on a plane.
1: I'll give you that.
0: You know what I mean?
1: There's a chance
0: maybe the weather brought you with it. In fact, in ye olden times when people used to take boats around.
1: Sure.
0: A good chance that the weather did actually bring you with it. You might have blown in.
1: Well, in ye olden times,
0: do you know what
1: that
0: I mean?
1: Was a great. I know what you mean.
0: So I think that, anyway, I had that comment.
1: So what's the public service announcement here? Stop the weather chat?
0: No, I don't think we're going to get past it because I think that has to happen. I think, fine, have that. But I just think people need to stop saying you brought the weather with you because you didn't. Or if someone says to you, you brought the weather with you, you just go, no, I didn't.
1: I didn't.
0: I actually didn't.
1: I didn't and never say it again. I think at that point, you're allowed to give them a light spank.
0: Wow.
1: And I think from this day forth, that's just the law.
0: Depends who you're talking to.
1: Fair.
0: Yeah.
1: Fair.
0: Yeah.
1: And that's a hole in the law. There you go. And this is what lawmakers do.
0: This is what they do
1: when they come out.
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3: 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The answer was a lot.
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3: Oh, boy.

0: It's Will and Woody keeping you up.
1: It's Father's Day coming up. Is it just a US Father's Day? I meant, we're not on the same calendar as them.
2: There's a different Father's Day depending in Australia or in the US, but there's the same Mother's Day in the US and Australia.
1: Is that right?
3: Will's got to sync up there. Just sync up, guys. Someone have a conversation.
1: I don't know why that would be
3: just
1: the case.
3: Albo and Trump just need to get on the phone and just go, God, let's just...
1: I think they've got bigger things to organise.
3: If Albo
1: calls Trump and top of the agenda is Father's Day, I think Trump is hanging up the phone pretty quickly. Is it not? Or no, actually, you know what? Trump would probably love that. But Albo, everyone else in the party would be like, come on, mate. We've got bigger fish to fry.
3: You had 5 minutes with Trump and you sunk up Father's Day.
1: I mean, look, yeah. Okay, so they're not syncing up, I don't think. And I think for exactly that reason, because it would take a lot of effort to organise it. But anyway, Gwyneth Paltrow, who just couldn't be hotter right now. We've all seen Marty Supreme, or I saw it recently.
3: She got nominated, I'm pretty sure.
1: Did she?
3: Yeah, for supporting actress.
1: My God.
3: And she deserved it. She deserved it.
1: I thought she was better than he was. I thought anyone could have played his role. There you go. That's my hot take. It's Josh Safdie's movie. It's not his. Anyway, so...
2: It's true.
3: Anyone could have played him.
1: I think anyone could have played him. Yep. So it's just a classic role. Just like struggling guy, like trying to prove himself. Like,
3: I think he
1: not
3: was
1: a lot of range there. The only thing he does is cry at the end, which I thought was very good tears. Mm-hmm. Now, Gwyneth Paltrow.
3: Yeah.
1: She has released, so her main job these days, I mean, getting nominated in a Hollywood movie is really just a side hustle for her, which is pretty wild. Because what she does these days, she does the vagina candles and everything on a thing called Goop.
3: Yes, the steaming of the vagina also.
1: Which is a wellness, am I right, a wellness and lifestyle thing, Annalise?
4: Yeah, I'd say so.
1: She's big on that.
4: Yeah.
1: She's if you think the word woo-woo comes to mind pretty quickly when you hear Gwyneth Paltrow's name these days.
3: Mm-hmm. Yes.
1: She's very...
3: It's very forward-thinking products.
1: Just like you'd love to get a scientist to just run a fine-tooth comb through a lot of the stuff that she is a proponent of.
3: Yeah.
1: Now, the reason that I'm bringing that up, Woods, is because Goop, her company,
3: yes,
1: they have put together a Father's Day gift guide.
3: Oh, okay, great.
1: So actually, these are gifts to give your dad for Father's Day in the US or back at Father's Day. The number of gifts was 54 items.
3: Uh-huh.
1: This is the Father's Day gift guide.
3: Yeah.
1: Over 54 items, they managed to tally, and this is US dollars, $83,107 US dollars.
3: Oh, my.
1: For 54 items.
3: Are they all Goop items? Do you buy these on Goop?
1: I imagine that's the point. Yeah, they're all different things. They're all different things from different designers and stuff, but I imagine you'd go through the Goop people.
3: How do people get conned by this stuff? Like,
1: well, how much
3: money have people got as well?
1: Robin Williams used to say of cocaine that it was a sign that someone had too much money. Sure? I would say that this
3: buying something from Goop
1: is a sign that you have way too much money. So we're going to go through the list up next.
3: Yes.
1: I've got the top 12 items that Annalise has put together for me. And I just want you to guess. Oh, the producer, Liv, actually. She's been working hard. Shout out to Liv, by the way. She's been working very hard recently.
3: Well done, Liv.
1: And we're going to go through the list that Liv's put together and you can guess the price of these items up next.
3: Love it.
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1: We are about to go through Gwyneth Paltrow's lifestyle and luxury companies. Top 54 Father's Day gifts. Play me that music, Tommy.
2: Come on down.
1: Wow, wee. This is awesome. All right, so the bit is that she's named 54 items, as I just said. Now, they total US dollars, $83,107.
2: It's disgusting. It's actually disgusting.
1: For 54 items.
2: Would you want any of these items forwarded to your girls and boy? Sorry, your boy at home?
1: Well, now you mention it. I mean, like, there.
2: Oh, wow, okay. Interesting.
1: What I wouldn't do, though.
2: Yeah?
1: Like, the price tag on some of these is amazing.
2: Right, okay. You wouldn't be comfortable with your partner spending that much for you? You deserve it, mate.
1: No, I wouldn't.
2: Okay. All right, that's giving me some good tips there.
1: Okay, so.
2: Because I'm going to be guessing the price of certain items.
1: You're going to be guessing the price of certain items.
2: Uh-huh.
1: First one.
2: Yeah.
1: A red light hat.
2: Hat?
1: Hat.
2: Like a baseball cap
1: lined with panels of 650 nanometer red light, which researchers show can support circulation, healthy hair follicles, and scalp rejuvenation.
2: Has it got a peak though?
1: Light hat with a baseball cap.
2: Okay.
1: Yep. From the people at Higher Dose.
2: And does it look like a normal hat? If I walk down the park, does everyone know I've got red light therapy on?
1: Well, it's got a red light that glows underneath it. So they might have an idea.
2: Okay, that's...
1: Red light hat.
2: I'm going for US dollars or Australian dollars?
1: US dollars.
2: Red light therapy is right in. I reckon if someone's managed to put in a hat and make it look okay, they're asking a big dollar. I reckon that's $2,300.
1: For a cap?
2: But it's outrageous. It's obviously outrageous.
1: $450.
2: Oh, US. Bloody hell. That's a bug.
1: Well, still $1,000 Australian for a hat.
2: Oh, yeah, I'm forgetting that it's in US.
1: It's US.
2: Oh, yeah.
1: All right, let's go for another one here.
2: Okay.
1: Hermerkel bronze pyramid cufflinks.
2: What's Hermerkel?
1: It's a brand, probably. Hermerkel bronze. I don't know what Hermerkel is. Can someone find out what Hermerkel is? Hermerkel bronze.
2: The brand Herm?
1: No, that's Hermes.
2: Oh.
1: It's Herm. No, Hermes. Hermerkel bronze pyramid cufflinks.
2: So they're, real
1: they're
2: bronze?
1: They're from the guys at FD Gallery. Don't know. Hermerkel bronze. Hermerkel bronze pyramid cufflinks. It just says understated but utterly stunning.
2: Okay, so I think my problem with the last one was that I was trying to be fancy by going way overs.
1: Mm.
2: Let's be honest, cufflinks, personally...
1: They're just things that you keep your suit.
2: And they're tiny. Personally, I wouldn't pay over $10 for cufflinks.
1: Well, I'm pretty sure at your wedding you didn't wear cufflinks. You just wore the things that keep the shirt sleeves together from the suit shop.
3: What?
1: At his wedding.
2: I'm going to say I wouldn't pay more than $10.
1: Yep.
2: So I think an outrageous amount to pay would be $100.
1: $12,000 US.
2: You are. That is very close to swearing on air. $12,000
1: to $25,000 Australian for a set of cufflinks.
2: That is well done, Gwyneth. And
1: well
2: she's
1: done.
2: Making the money off that. What's?
1: Oh, I'm sure she'd get a commish.
2: She's well done, Gwen.
1: Okay, final one. There's a lot here.
2: I was expecting more of the spicier because I'm used to Gwen's. You know, the steamers of down.
1: Oh, there's
2: there
1: a bottle of water here for $35.
2: Bottle of water.
1: Learning water.
2: Can you imagine for Father's Day getting a bottle of water
1: for $35? So $70. They've spent their quota. There's a pet bed for $750 US.
2: That's disgusting. That's disgusting.
1: Okay.
2: Yeah.
1: All right, here we go. This is a good one.
2: Mm-hmm.
1: An Alexandra Lewin game box.
2: It's a game box.
1: So, like, what's the game they've got in there? It's that Chinese game. What's the one I'm looking for?
4: Mahjong?
1: Mahjong. It's Mahjong.
2: So, a Mahjong.
1: Mahjong game set. So, it's got, like, the counters in there. It's the one with the triangles on either side. You ever played that one before?
2: Yeah, no, I've never played it, but I've seen it.
1: Backgammon.
2: Oh, backgammon.
1: It could just be backgammon. It could be backgammon. It could be mahjong. Anyway.
2: Backgammon or mahjong?
1: This is in pounds, so actually. So I need to triple the price when I read this out.
2: So it's a board game?
1: It's a board game.
2: $12.
1: Custom design. Get him a board game of his dreams.
2: $12.95.
1: For a board game.
2: It's a board game. Or £12.95. Whatever.
1: It's in pounds sterling.
2: don't know what that means. What
1: is
2: that?
1: That's pounds.
2: Yeah, great.
1: 14,000 pounds.
2: You are joking.
1: So they're probably about 30,000 Australian dollars.
2: But who buys this stuff? Who?
1: For a board game.
2: Who?
1: For go and buy a Monopoly. Go and buy Uno.
2: Go and buy 100 Monopolies.
1: He's going to be happy.
2: I would actually be disgusted.
1: Yeah, you wouldn't you? If she bought you a $14,000 Mahjong.
2: Pretty close to divorce.
1: Really?
2: Like, we are poles apart.
1: Yeah, you don't understand me.
2: We are poles apart. Now, quick game of Mahjong and then we're going to get divorced.
1: Can I ask, though?
2: Yeah, please.
1: If Mim bought you anything for $14,000, what would you accept? It's not $14,000. It's $30,000. $30,000 Australian dollars.
2: Oh, because 14, there's an answer there. 30.
1: What would you accept?
2: Oh,
1: it's really hard, isn't it?
2: You know,
1: what's your answer for 14,000?
2: Road bike.
1: Loser.
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0: snores with laughs. It's Will and Woody keeping you up.
1: Ariane Titmus is in the studio, which is just awesome.
2: You're back.
1: So I was just talking to you about swimming casually, right? So you still hold the world record, 200 metres freestyle, is that right?
3: 200 still, yeah.
1: Unbelievable. So you're the fastest woman on the planet over 200 metres. So when I go to the pool, right, like there's obviously a little bit of, you know, you get there and I think it's the most amazing moment in terms of like how you rate yourself when you get to a public swimming pool because you're classed and there's no one coming up to you like anywhere else in your life where they go like, well, I think you'll go there, you'll go there. You go, no, I reckon I could do that. And it's this massive test of ego. And then there's nothing better than sort of getting to the pool and looking at the lanes and going like, well, he obviously shouldn't be there. Yeah. Don't know what they're doing there. Yeah. Idiot. Can't wait. Sometimes I'll do this. And I'm not saying I'm a great swimmer, but I'm not a bad swimmer. Sometimes I'll get in the lane that the slow coach is in the fast lane and I'll, you know, just tap those
3: feet. Towel him up.
1: Tap those feet to get him out of there, you know, if I need to. Like, wrong lane, dude. Do you do that? Because, like, if I was you, I'd tap some feet in the pool.
3: I go in the lane where there's the least swimmers.
1: Obviously. Because you know you're going to have to tap feet at some stage.
3: Yeah. So I would sometimes go in the slow lane if no one's in there.
1: Bloody hell. What?
3: Yeah.
1: Like Ariane Titmus in the slow lane.
3: I want, like, you know, free water, less wash.
1: Of course.
4: Okay.
3: You know what? Sometimes I get into, say, the fast lane.
1: Yeah.
3: And there's someone in there, you know, that's a really good swimmer. Like, you can't categorize someone like me in the slow, medium, fast lanes.
1: You're above it. If there was a world record lane, you'd be in it.
3: But it's unfair to compare an Olympic swimmer to, you know.
1: Sure, it's unfair, but like, let's just have a little bit of fun with this.
3: Anyway,
1: like,
3: I actually enjoy swimming with those people because they're really having a crack. Like, I can admire people.
1: Look at
4: guys. This is polar opposites of people.
1: No, she's pitying them. Listen to her. I really admire them getting out there.
3: I will be honest. I don't swim now without fins.
1: Really?
3: You're so average in the pool. Like, you lose it so quickly.
1: Yeah, right.
3: I wear fins because it makes me still sit higher in the water. And sometimes I do feel a little bit bad. If I am passing someone and they're coming off the turn, I'll just turn and then dolphin kick under.
1: Underneath them.
3: Got the fins on.
1: Wow, that is one hell of a play.
4: All of a sudden, there's the arrogance again. I don't tap feet. I just swim underneath them like a submarine.
1: You pass people on the turn underneath them?
3: Yeah.
1: That is awesome.
3: I think all of us as swimmers should be able to do that.
1: That's epic.
4: Have you ever had a moment at the pool then since retirement that someone's gone, you look a lot like Ariane Titmus?
3: So I still do all my shoulder prehab before I get in the pool because I'm so worried of about my shoulders going bust. So I still do all of that. And there's no average swimmers standing on the side of the pool doing like rotator cuff therapy.

0: I'll come for a swim with you. I think, you know, I need to go for a swim. Good for the joints.
1: Yeah.
0: And he's very good in the gym, very strong and powerful. So he's not very good over, you know, the aerobic distances. Yeah. And he said to me, let's do a race over 50.
2: Brilliant.
0: I was like,
2: brilliant.
0: Yeah, like I can tell him up here. He beat me.
2: No.
0: Yes,
2: no.
0: He beat me. I could not believe it.
3: Did you let him win? Surely
0: no,
3: you let him win.
0: He was fast. He went, hadn't swum in 16 years, 28 seconds for a 50. That's
2: Whoa.
0: That's not bad. What?
1: Did you have something on the line for the bet?
0: Pride.
1: Yeah.
3: Oh, no.
1: Yeah.
3: Surely that was the one thing that you could have hung over him. Like swimming was the one that you've lost it.
0: Anyway, so he tells everyone now.
2: Yeah, of course.
1: Of course. I don't blame the guy. Yeah. Did you take him out? Did you see, if I lost that 50 metres, I'd immediately be getting out and go, all right, mate, let's do 200, four laps, let's go.
0: Well, anyway, no, but that's the thing. He said
1: wouldn't take you there.
0: He was complaining hours after, oh, my legs are so. I was like, you did a 50, mate. Like,
1: oh, that's awesome. Thanks, Ariane. Great to have you here.
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1: Yes, I know.
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1: So I go to Rebco and I go to the windscreen wiper aisle. 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
1: Well, that was bad. 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
1: Hey, you're on the buttons. 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
0: It's Alex and Crystal, thanks to Metricon.
7: I want you to.

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Like this? Have you ever wanted to know what your favourite song sung by chickens would sound like? Like this?

0: 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With longer-lasting protection, you're getting more from fewer passes and using less fuel. That adds up. And it's rainfast in 1 hour. 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
10: 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Freeway traffic.
11: A pretty quiet start around town. No disruptions, breakdowns or crashes. If you're heading into Melbourne today on the V line, no disruptions for it. If you are heading into Melbourne via car, the Western Freeway is doing fine out of town. No problems through Bacchus Marsh or Melton. Some slight delays on the Western Freeway passing through Leakes Road in Aintree and then a clear run over the bridge and into the city. Forget the Rattlers and the Weezers. Install a Brahma Dominator all-electric heating and cooling designed to replace existing ducted gas systems. Visit brahma.com.au. That's the latest traffic on Power FM.
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3: G'day, it's Tom Parry with your local news first. A number of Ballarat names are among the hundreds to be recognised in this year's King's Birthday Honours. Announced yesterday, they include Professor Keir Reeves, who's being recognised with an Order of Australia Medal for his services to tertiary education, including his role as a lecturer of Australian history at Federation University, while Rodney McAvale of Raglan has received the Fire Services Medal for his efforts as a volunteer with the CFA. Work has officially begun on a new Ballarat intermodal freight hub, which will link local industry to the rail network and handle around 15,000 containers per year. Premier Jacinta Allan made the announcement last Friday in Mitchell Park alongside Federal MP Catherine King and the city's mayor, Tracy Hargraves. Around 100 construction jobs are expected to be created as part of the project, which is due for completion later this year. A major new public artwork is being unveiled at Lake Wenderee next month, celebrating the Black Swan as a cultural icon of Ballarat. Kunawara, created by artist Kate James, reflects the cultural significance and symbolism of the swan on country. And in sport, round 8 took place over the long weekend in the Ballarat Football League's senior men's competition. East Point was far too good for Redan, winning by 10 goals, while the Swans triumphed with a victory against Sunbury, the margin 19 points. That's the latest in your local news.
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12: Hi there, I'm Matt McDonald. Israel is pointing the finger at Iran for the escalation in the Middle East. Both countries have announced they've halted attacks on each other for now after 24 hours of tit-for-tat missile strikes. Israel's Deputy Foreign Minister Sharon Haskell has told the ABC they had to act.
13: A ceasefire is not just a one-sided ceasefire when one party can continue to attack. So when Iran broke again the ceasefire and attacked Israel with ballistic missiles, we have the

0: right, like any other country, to defend our people.
1: The death toll from a massive earthquake in the Philippines has risen to 35. The 7.8 magnitude quake struck the country's south yesterday, collapsing buildings and causing a metre-high tsunami wave. More than 200 people have also been injured. The federal government's bracing for a fight with unions over changes to the NDIS. The ACTU is demanding Labor ditch plans to restrict NDIS access to those who are also receiving workers' comp.
2: D2E Gym. From Delacombe to Wenderee, you're never too far from a D2E.
1: Melbourne is awaiting news on the extent of Brody Mychek's injury that left him in hospital. Mychek was stretchered off after hitting his head and neck into the turf during yesterday's thrilling 8-point win over the Pies. Meantime, Taylor Walker's had his one-match ban for rough conduct upheld. And the Blues will be forced to make an early change to their squad for Origin 2. Stephen Crichton was named last night but is set to be ruled out today. Coach Laurie Daly is considering bringing in Roosters winger Mark Nwanganita-Wase. That's the latest news and sport.
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4: Slight chance of a shower today, most likely this evening with a top of 15. Tomorrow, a low of 10, a high of 14 with a very high chance of showers. Thursday, a chance of showers throughout the day with some morning fog and a top of 15. Right now, though, it's 8 in Bo Peep.
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2: 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Come see which feels like home.
4: Good morning and welcome to the show. We're starting on a Tuesday.
6: Yeah, love a cheeky four-day weekend, honestly.
4: Yeah, what a vibe. Well, three-day weekend for you, four-day weekend for me.
6: Yeah, I meant four-day week.
4: Four-day week.
6: Yeah, yes. Four-day work week. Yeah,
4: 100%. Yeah. Can't believe we're already on Tuesday. I was in Adelaide over the weekend for my sister's birthday.
6: Mm, good bit of fun.
4: Yeah, it was a lot of fun, although, you know, the parents weren't there, so they were overseas. So
6: you
4: were
6: the adult.
4: God, being the adult is hard, like, especially for something like that. Like, it wasn't just at a house. It was, like, an event space, and I had to deal with money and good guests and conversations.
6: Right,
4: I was
6: like, no, thank you.
4: I do not do this. How was your weekend?
6: Good. I went to the King's birthday markets yesterday at the showgrounds there.
4: Oh, yes.
6: Huge.
4: Really?
6: Heaps of people
4: there. Of course, at the showgrounds. It would have been massive.
6: Yeah, it was lots of people there. It was a very good turnout, I think.
4: Oh, I love that.
6: Yeah.
4: I also had a catch up with one of my friends, and I found out a bit of a rude medical story.
6: Oh, okay.
4: Coming up next.

0: Alex and Crystal on Power. Thanks to Metricon Ballarat, two stunning Metricon display homes. They're open this weekend at Lucas Estate. Come see which one feels like home. And I caught up with some friends over the weekend in Adelaide, and I found out one of them, she is a speech pathologist.
1: Oh, cool.
0: So she, you know, deals with people who have sort of speech impediments or issues learning to talk, or if they have issues, she's working up now in sort of deep rural South Australia. She deals with a lot of sort of elderly people that maybe can't chew or swallow as much.
1: Oh, yeah, okay.
0: You know, giving them techniques to sort of
1: help them.
0: Help them and, you know, like, you know, keep their sort of muscles and their throat going. But obviously, as you get older or if you are struggling eating, you need something called gloop medication.
1: Gloop?
0: Yes.
1: It sounds like something one of the Kardashians has come up with.
0: Right, it does.
1: Their own gloop.
0: Gloop.
1: Actually, no, that's what it sounds like. What's her name? Gwyneth Paltrow.
0: Yes.
1: She's got goop. That's what I'm thinking of, goop, yeah.
0: And this is definitely something that sounds like one of her products because it's like gloop medication lubricant. Comes in vanilla, strawberry and orange flavours and designed to support a smoother swallowing experience.
1: Oh.
0: So it's obviously if you can't chew your food and you've got bad swallowing muscles.
1: Right, you slip in a bit of gloop first.
0: Spit in a bit of gloop helps it. You know, a lot of professionals use it.
1: Okay. Professionals for what? What are they trying to swallow?
0: Professionals like give it to people.
1: Professionals
0: use it. Professional speech pathologists give it to people or
1: now.
0: Use it when they're assessing people.
1: The other way around. I'm No.
0: But she was telling me that obviously she's got she was calling some pharmacies because, like I said, she works rural.
1: Right.
0: So she was calling to make sure they had it.
1: Mm.
0: And she's calling and said, so I recommend gloop medication lubricant. Just wondering, do you have it? And they go, well, we have KY and skin, but there's so much lube everywhere.
1: No.
0: And she had to be like, no, I'm asking for gloop medication lubricant. And they go, yeah, lube. And he goes,
1: no.
0: Medication lubricant to make tablets go down easier. And then all of a sudden the girl at the pharmacy goes, oh, my God, I'm so sorry. I was thinking of something different.
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11: I know you moved on to someone new. Hope life is beautiful. You were the light for me to find my truth. I just wanna say thank you.

0: Alex and Crystal here on Power FM. We're having a film type morning.
1: Yeah, when was the last time you watched a VHS?
0: A proper VHS. Mm. It's got to have been 15, 20 years minimum.
1: Yeah, the black tapes. I think the last ones I watched was like home videos on a VHS tape.
0: Oh, yeah. That's usually the only reason you'd go back and find your old tape player these days.
1: Well, apparently the last, the final sort of VCR that was rolled out of the assembly line was back in 2016.
0: Oh, well, that's late. That's later than I thought.
1: I thought it would have been like 2007 or something like that. Yeah. But anyway, it was 2016. But there's this new director from South Africa, filmmaker Robert Dos Santos. He's determined to bring out the first straight to VHS movie in the last 20 years.
0: Oh, it's called straight to video.
1: Straight to VHS. But apparently, like, back in the day, that was an insult, right?
0: Yeah, of
1: if
0: course.
1: If you made
0: a movie
1: and it was going straight to VHS, you're like, oh, it's not even good enough for the movies.
0: Yeah, it's like now you'd call it, like, you know, a Netflix original, straight to streaming.
1: Straight to streaming.
0: Straight to streaming, didn't even hit the cinemas.
1: Yeah, so it's a low budget sci fi movie that he's made and he wants it to go straight to VHS, which I'm like, get it, but also, like, is it going to sell?
0: Yeah, I know. And if you think of low budget, it's, you know, this is the kind of vibe.
2: What would you do if you knew that these moments might be your last?
0: Part of the trailer there, very eerie.
1: Yeah, it sounds pretty good, though. It sounds quite high budget. It's called This Is How the World Ends. It's being promoted as a straight-to-VHS type ditty. It was filmed at Africa Burn, which is South Africa's equivalent to Burning Man.
0: Yeah, okay.
1: So sort of like at a festival and that. But it was to coincide with National VCR Day, which was on the 7th of June. So it's already out. It came out like 2 days ago. So if you can find a VHS anywhere with How the World Ends on it.
0: Well, it got 1,000 pre-orders on it. And it was a big deal, I suppose, for people that are VHS enthusiasts, which some people are. They like watching, you know, B-movies were designed for that kind of video. Mm. They weren't meant to be seen in high vis because otherwise you'd kind of see all how crap they are.
1: Yeah.
0: The whole point is that they're a bit grainy and you can kind of deal with the rubbish special effects.
1: I want to know where you can get a VHS player these days. I remember Mum had one that was like a dual DVD and VHS player, but then I'm like, barely anyone's even using DVDs now, is it either?
0: All right, those dual players were like the height of luxury.
1: Weren't
0: when you're
1: they?
0: Like,
1: you were rich if you had one of them.
0: Yeah, exactly. Your mum don't still have it?
1: I don't know.
0: Nah.
1: I hope she does so I can watch How the World Ends.
0: If you want to find out more about it, it's on powerfedbarat.com.au.
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1: Seeing some traffic build on the Western Freeway just before Robinson's Road on the Deer Park Bypass. If you are heading into Melbourne, behind that, a clear run from Ballarat all the way through Bacchus Marsh and Melton. Otherwise, the Westgate Freeway is doing fine over the bridge. Locally, no crashes or breakdowns to speak of, and the V-Line completely undisrupted to and from Melbourne today. 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Melbourne. That's the latest traffic on Power FM.
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2: G'day, it's Tom Parry with your local news first. Tributes have been paid to a Ballarat teenager who died in a motorcycle crash near Japan over the weekend. St. Patrick's College acknowledged the death of one of its Year 12 students, Cody Breen, yesterday in a letter to parents and staff, while also saying that on-site counselling will be offered to students who require it. The crash happened around 1:10 p.m. on Sunday, not far from Lake Hindmarsh. Wadawurrung artist Auntie Marlene Gilson says she's incredibly proud to have her art wrapped on a Melbourne tram, one of six that will be seen across the network over the next year. Auntie Marlene has told us her depiction tells the story of happy times on her ancestral lands around Ballarat.
3: When all the clans got together and you know, gathered, and they would fish together, they would hunt together, weave, you know, making baskets and eel traps and, you know, just sort of happy families dancing.
2: And in sport, the Ballarat Miners are once again licking their wounds following a tough weekend on the road in the NBL 1 South Conference. Friday night saw the men's and women's squads in Keilor, where they played their Thunder counterparts, the visiting women losing 73 points to 81 and Ballarat's men 98-116. Those results have seen Ballarat move down to 8th on the women's ladder and remain in 19th or last place on the men's table. That's the latest in your local news.
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4: Hi there, I'm Matt McDonald. Israel and Iran say they've halted attacks on each other for now following a day of tit-for-tat missile strikes. Israeli PM Benjamin Netanyahu says they were preparing for a significant attack on Iran yesterday before Donald Trump urged him to hold off on further strikes. Meantime, economists warn the latest flare-up in the Middle East is set to see a spike in fuel prices here. Oil prices surged 3% off the back of the latest missile strikes. Officials in the Philippines continue to assess the damage after a huge earthquake struck the country's south. The 7.8 magnitude quake damaged dozens of buildings and triggered a tsunami wave over a metre high. At least 35 people have been killed and more than 200 others injured. Former NRL player Kane Evans admits he feels free after revealing he's gay. And Australia's push to eliminate cervical cancer by 2035 is under threat, with new figures showing there's been a sharp drop in teenage HPV vaccination rates.
0: D2E Gym, from Dalacombe to Wendaree. You're never too far from a D2E.
4: The D's are confident Brody Majacek has avoided the worst-case scenario after a sickening head and neck injury in yesterday's 8-point win over the Pies. Majacek spent the night in hospital after awkwardly hitting the turf, but was able to move his arms and legs shortly after. And Stephen Crichton set to be ruled out of the Blues squad for Origin 2 just hours after being named, with Mark Nwongenita Wase to be called in. Payne Haas returns to the squad after missing Game 1, while Api Korosau replaces Blake Brayley. That's the latest in news and sport.
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5: Ariana Grande has poked a bit of fun at her failed marriage to her ex-husband Dalton Gomez on the first night of her Eternal Sunshine tour. Now, she was singing a lyric, "One day I'll walk down the aisle holding hands with my mama. Only want to do it once, real bad, gonna make that last." After singing "Only want to do it once," as in only want to get married once, she kind of held up two fingers, implying, well, she might remarry again one day.
6: Yeah, she's already been married once, isn't she?
5: Yeah, she's gonna have to do it a second time.
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7: Scooby-Doo.
5: Yes, love it.
7: Yeah, it's called Scooby-Doo, The Origins.
4: Ooh.
7: I think it was when they first got together as the what are they called? The Mystery Inc.?
5: The Mystery Gang and the Mystery
7: Gang,
5: Machine.
7: That's them.
5: Yeah.
7: And it's now come out that Scooby-Doo is actually going to be played by a real dog.
5: Oh, cute.
7: Yeah, adorable.
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5: Top of 15 today with a slight chance of a shower, most likely in the evening. Tomorrow, low of 10, a high of 14, a very high chance of showers. Thursday, a chance of showers and morning fog, a top of 15. But right now, it's 9 in Bunkers Hill.
0: Live across Ballarat, it's the Power FM Breakfast Show with Alex and Crystal. Thanks to Metricon, with two stunning display homes open this weekend at Lucas Estate. Come see which one feels like home.
5: Good morning. We are giving away a cracking prize later in the show, Crystal.
7: Oh, yeah. You do not want to miss this one, baby. Let me tell you.
5: Yeah. Double pass to the Strumming Bird Festival, Ballarat. So obviously the one coming up on the 10th of October with Post Malone headlining.
7: Yeah. You can get your tickets now at strummingbird.com.au or you can be listening out a little later on because we've got a double pass plus a merch pack.
5: Oh, yeah. But we're going to make, you're going to have to work for
7: it. Yeah. Nothing comes for free around here, mate.
5: Up next, the World Cup's also coming up, and I might be a little distracted.

0: Alex and Crystal here on Power FM, and the World Cup is kicking off this week. Big old soccer tournament.
1: Yeah, soccer tournament. I couldn't tell you. I don't even know who's. I don't know who's playing.
0: Lots of countries.
1: Lots of countries.
0: Yeah. Like,
1: oh, duh, it's World Cup, Crystal.
0: Yeah.
1: So when's like the pinnacle game? Like, is there a grand final or something, if you will?
0: Yeah, that'll be sort of July sometime because it goes for a month.
1: Oh, okay. Yeah. I'm thinking this is like it.
0: No. We got the group matches first. We're looking at weeks of group matches.
1: Okay.
0: So technically it kicks off Thursday, but with the time difference because it's happening in North America, so it's happening in Mexico, Canada, the US.
1: Mm-hmm.
0: It's Friday, 5 a.m. is the first match, Mexico versus South Africa.
1: Right, so we'll get it here Friday, is that right?
0: Friday at 5 a.m. we're getting it. Well, we're getting it at some really weird times,
1: right.
0: As you've probably read about, because, you know, SBS ABC did that full campaign about, like, with the comedians being like...
1: Your right to watch the FIFA World Cup.
0: Exactly, yeah. Because we're getting, we got 5 a.m., 11 a.m., 12 p.m., 8 a.m., just going through here, 2 p.m., just like essentially all, because of the time difference, we're getting day games.
1: Yeah, they're all during your work day. So they came up with this ditty to be like, no, it's your right to quit, give up work for the day to watch the FIFA World Cup.
2: Ask yourself this. Would you rather share your screen on a Zoom call or share a last-minute equaliser with the rest of the world?
3: Equaliser, right?
4: Yeah, probably equaliser.
5: That was a rhetorical question.
2: Would you rather hear a stadium erupt or hear from Gary in finance about some spreadsheet that he's just put together?
6: Could have been an email, mate.
1: Could have been an email. So, yeah, they're basically just campaigning to say, you know what, you can all stop work on Friday and watch the World Cup.
0: We are a bit lucky, though, because the first Australia game is against Turkey, this Sunday at 2 p.m.
1: Oh, so you'll be fine.
0: You'll be fine unless you work weekends, then...
1: Sorry.
0: Commiserations. I'm going to be in trouble, though, because the first England game is on a week on Thursday. It's at 6 a.m. Hey, do you know what happens at 6 a.m.?
1: Yeah, we're here at 6 a.m. on a Thursday.
0: I'll be here physically, mentally, maybe not. What are you doing over there, Alex? Just having a...
1: Nothing.
0: Nothing at all.
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1: Now, I was just doing the old scrolling over the weekend, as you do. I do probably too much scrolling on the old, you know, Instagram reels.
0: I know.
1: But every now and again, you find a gold nugget.
0: This is just you justifying your addiction.
1: Exactly.
0: Once in a while, it's helpful.
1: It's for my job. I'm trying to find content, all right? and I found one. I thought, oh, my God, is that serious? So it was all about Spice Girls.
0: You know what
1: I
0: love?
1: Yeah. Gotta get with my friends. You know I love me the Spice Girls, but I was a kid, so they formed in like 1994, which is when I was born, but then they spanned over a few years, you think, right? Like, if I asked you, how long do you think the Spice Girls were together for?
0: Like, I would, in my head, it's like, it was like the 90s and early 2000s, so I would say like 8 years?
1: Apparently they were only together for 18 months.
0: Really?
1: Yeah, so they formed.
0: Yeah.
1: And they didn't really make it too massive until about 1996 when they had their debut single, which was Wanna Be This One.
0: Right, yeah.
1: And then when this released, that obviously launched them.
0: Yeah.
1: Then they came out with a new album about 12 months later. Then about 6 months later, Jerry left and that was it. Within 18 months.
0: They'd sort of like burned through the stardom.
1: They hit their peak and then Jerry's like, I'm done, and they were only together for 18 months.
0: They're like sort of high to stardom. You do think they're like kind of do a Taylor Swift where it's like, no, they've been famous forever.
1: Yeah.
0: It's like, no, the Spice Girls weren't that long of a thing.
1: I thought they were huge for like years and years. It's only like probably 2 years where they were really like hitting the peak. It's got like 1996 to 1998.
0: Yeah.
1: But within 18 months, Jerry had left the band and then it was all sort of Dunskies. But
0: that's
1: I was like,
0: wild.
1: I thought they were gone for years.
0: Yeah. I mean, I think it's the same with the Beatles. You know what I mean? You think, oh, they were together for decades. It's like, no, it was only about 10 years of making all those albums. And you're like, but they've got so many.
1: Yeah, that's good. They must have just smashed them out, eh?
0: Yeah, people used to make albums like crazy back in the day.
1: I loved Spice World, the movie. I need, that's, you and I were talking about VHS earlier.
0: Yeah.
1: I used to have Spice World on VHS. I need to go and find that.
0: Yeah, it's vintage.
1: Oh, so good.
0: I've never actually seen it.
1: Get out, don't talk to me.
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0: James Smash Repairs, Ballarat's only gold-class smash repairer. Just say, I want Barry. 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
1: No problems out of town on the Western Freeway. Nice and quiet through Balan and Bacchus Marsh. Some slight delays just on the Deer Park bypass before Robinson's Road. And Ring Road, I'll turn about a little bit slow before the Princes Freeway with barrier repair works taking place. A truck rollover on Saturday damaging that barrier. Delays of 5 or 10 minutes if you're getting by. Current runtime from Ballarat to Port Melbourne, about an hour and 36 minutes. 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
2: G'day, it's Tom Parry with your local news first. A day in court is ahead for a man accused of multiple thefts in the Ballarat and Moorabool regions. The 49-year-old was arrested last Thursday following the execution of a search warrant at an address in Creswick, where police seized multiple items of clothing that were allegedly

0: worn during the offending. He has since been charged and will face the Ballarat Magistrates Court in October. Central Highlands residents have been warned by a cybersecurity expert about an emerging scam known as scambling or scam gambling. It involves fake betting style platforms that are trying to relieve you of your money and personal information. Telstra's Darren Powley says you need to keep an eye out for a number of red flags, especially odd payment methods.
1: You know, there's things like bonus bucks, really good odds, and credit weighting. But the main thing, and I've been diving into this for the last couple of weeks, is unusual payment methods. So mainly PayID, which is not something you'd normally expect to see on a betting site.
0: Taking a look at sport, and North Ballarat now sits on top of the A-grade ladder in Ballarat netball. This comes after the side bested reigning premiers Darley in their ninth round clash on Saturday. The final score 45 goals to 40, while down the freeway, Lake Windaree got the better of Bacchus Marsh 50-35. That's the latest in your local news.
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3: Hi there, I'm Matt McDonald. Donald Trump claims Israel and Iran are looking to do an immediate ceasefire after 24 hours of missile strikes against each other. Both countries have halted their attacks for now. Trump has posted on social media that final negotiations on peace are proceeding, subject to ignorance or stupidity getting in the way. Australia's most wanted man has fronted court in Greece after spending 27 years on the run. James Dalamangas has been wanted over the fatal stabbing of George Dianopoulos in Sydney in 1999. Dalamangas has denied involvement and will fight any attempts to extradite him. The restaurant industry is warning of a bloodbath and a steep increase in prices. It's blaming the Middle East conflict and the Fair Work Commission's 4.75% pay rise for award workers. The sector saying prices will have to rise at least 10%. And there's been a drop in the number of Aussie kids with egg allergies in the wake of new advice encouraging parents to introduce common allergens to their children much earlier in life.
2: D2E Gym, from Delacombe to Wendouree. You're never too far from a D2E.
3: Taylor Walker will miss the Crows clash with the Western Bulldogs on Thursday night after having his rough conduct charge upheld at the tribunal. Meantime, Melbourne's awaiting the results of scans on Brodie Mychek after hitting his head and neck into the turf in yesterday's 8-point win over the Pies. And Payne Haas returns to the Blues origin side after missing game one through injury. Stephen Crichton has reportedly been ruled out just hours after being named, with Roosters winger Mark Nwonga-Niedewasa set to be called in. That's the latest news and sport.
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4: A top of 15 with a slight chance of a shower, most likely in the evening. Tomorrow, a low of 10, a high of 14, a very high chance of showers throughout the day. And Thursday, a medium chance of showers with some morning fog.
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4: The actual temperature, according to the Bureau of Meteorology, is currently 9 degrees. 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
4: 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Massive, massive thing happening within the next hour. We are giving away tickets to Strumming Bird, the festival.
5: That's right. Post Malone is headlining and we have double passes to give away, plus a cheeky little merch pack to go with it. So stick around if you want tickets to that.
4: And usually when we're giving away tickets to things like that, it's like, oh, you got to go to Melbourne. You got to do this. You got to do that. You don't even have to leave Ballarat.
5: Nah, Post Malone is coming to Ballarat. Would you believe?
4: Would you believe?
5: Anyway, double passes to that. But before we do that, we might warm you up a bit. We'll play a little game now, get you warmed up for later on, okay?
4: Yes. We're going to play a little bit of First Word, play the intro of a song. All you got to do, 5333 5323 1031, tell us what that first word of the song is.
5: All right, give it a whirl.
4: Give it a whirl.
5: All right, if you know the first word of that song, she nearly said it actually.
4: Yeah, you can hear her breathe.
5: Yeah, 5333 1031. If you've got it, give us a call.
4: 533 1031.

0: Alex and Crystal on Power. All thanks to Metricon Ballarat. Two stunning Metricon display homes open this weekend at Lucas Estate. Come see which one feels like home. We are playing a little bit of First Word. First Word, obviously, we play the intro to a song, and then you have to guess what that first word is.
1: Easy as that.
0: Simple as that. We asked you to call up 533-1031. We've got Sandy from Sebas on the line. Sandy, do you think you know the first lyric to this song?
2: Absolutely I do. Do you want me to sing it?
1: Yeah, go on then.
2: Well, I'll give you the first two words I would sing if I started singing it. You said... No, I'm not going to get it.
1: That was beautiful, though. You're right.
0: It was beautiful, but was it correct?
1: Let's have a listen. You said your phone was
0: blazing.
1: You said... Good on you, Sandy. You're onto it.
2: Thank you.
0: Of course. Thanks, Sandy. Of course, it was Sabrina Carpenter's Man Child. We will be playing First Word again next Tuesday.
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0: 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And our junior weather reporter comes in Thursday after 8:30 a.m. news. 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Thanks to Jenny's ELC, where families feel at home. Book a tour at their new Winter Valley Centre. Crystal, you might remember last week I was talking about my sister's 30th was upcoming on the Friday, which was last Friday.
1: Yes, and you had the whole cake debacle.
0: Yes, so, you know, apparently my mum and my sister had talked, and Rebecca, my sister, had been like, don't worry about a cake, and mum had sort of taken that as like, ah, she's not having one, but if she's having a full party and my parents aren't going to be there because unfortunately they're at my auntie's funeral in the UK, mum and dad thought they'd do something really nice and organise a cake for
1: like
0: Rebecca.
1: A surprise cake.
0: Surprise cake. Turns out she decided she was going to organise her own cake as well.
1: Oh, that's what she meant by don't worry about it.
0: Yeah, and then I, Muggins here, was the one that was on conversations with both of them and suddenly had the realisation, we're talking about different cakes.
1: There's two different cakes. Did she end up with two cakes?
0: Yeah, so I did the pickup. You know, on the day I was helping set up and I picked up both cakes.
1: Okay.
0: Two different vibes. Mm-hmm. The one my sister ordered was like quite a small one-tier cake, pink with sort of black. She's a bit of an emo sort of Avril Lavigne kind of girl.
1: Love it.
0: Pink with sort of black icing dripping down it.
1: Cute.
0: Gorgeous cake from one of those sort of, you know, like Instagram places.
1: Oh, yeah.
0: Picked it up from a person's house. They did it out of their granny flat, but you know.
1: Do the bougie stuff,
0: You know, everyone's like, oh, like I know them because they're an Instagram girly.
1: Yeah.
0: The other one was from a place called like Sugar and Spice.
1: Oh.
0: The one my mum ordered was like a 3-tier cake. Sugar and Spice was so bougie.
1: Oh.
0: I walked in and there's all these multi-tiered cakes there. You know, like ones for, there was like a
1: weddings.
0: Toy. Yeah, and Toy Story themed kids ones that had like, you know, icing versions of Buzz and Woody and stuff.
1: Just hectic.
0: This woman has pictures on the wall of her with Oprah and J-Lo.
1: What?
0: Yeah, so she's
1: That's
0: already.
1: How good her cakes
0: yeah,
1: are.
0: Yeah, and she's obviously been to their speaking events and got pictures and had them on the wall.
1: Oh.
0: So bougie.
1: Yeah.
0: Pick up that cake. Yeah, three tiers, three candles on the base because it's three decades, like very well, fresh rose petals on the top.
1: Oh my God.
0: Very well set up. Now, the party, we bring both, we get both out for the party.
1: Now, Rebecca knew there was a second one coming, right?
0: She did now.
1: It wasn't a surprise anymore.
0: No, we cleared it all up to see what the go was.
1: Yeah, okay, fair.
0: But people love cake, don't they?
1: Yeah, of course. And, you know, what's a cake? Just two cakes, hell yeah.
0: Yeah, and she'd invited like sort of, you know, 70 people.
1: Oh, that's enough for two.
0: I think about 50, 60 people showed up. You know what people are like.
1: Yeah.
0: It was upstairs at this pub. Absolutely beautiful. Now, as I was saying, my parents weren't there, which means none of our like family friends were there, which meant I think I might have been the oldest person there at 33.
1: Oh, really?
0: Like maybe a few people in their mid-30s, but like
1: You were the adult.
0: Yeah.
1: You were the responsible adult.
0: I was the responsible, the oldest sibling. I had to be the adult, which was so stressful. And of course, you know, we go, we do speeches, but we did speeches quite late, at like 9:30. By the time it, you know, Rebecca's friends are all very like latecomers and, you know, people that are, oh, is it praise? And those kind of people. Eventually everyone gets there, we do the speeches. Should we sing happy birthday? No, we'll do that later. That never ended up happening, and we realised at the very end of the night, we forgot to cut the cake!
1: Oh.
0: We didn't give out any cake! No one had... The cakes didn't even get a second look in.
1: Really? So you've got just two loads of cake for you and your four siblings now.
0: Yeah, my sister just has a cake full of cakes.
1: Fridge
0: full of cakes. Yeah, she's got cake coming out of the fridge, coming out of the cake.
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9: Things doing fine around town. No crashes or anything of that nature. If you're heading into Melbourne on the V line, it is undisrupted this morning. If you're heading into Melbourne in a car, the Western Freeway is doing fine out of town through Balan and Bacchus Marsh. The usual delays from Leakes Road in Aintree. No problems on the Deer Park bypass. The Ring Road Altona Bound, a little bit slow before the Princes Freeway. Current runtime from Ballarat to Port Melbourne, an hour and 37 minutes. 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I'll check Melbourne's latest traffic on Power FM.
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10: G'day, it's Tom Parry with your local news first. Several prominent Central Highlands residents count among the hundreds of Aussies to be acknowledged in this year's King's Birthday Honours. Announced yesterday, they include Dr. Wayne Spring, who's being recognised for his extensive work at Ballarat Base Hospital with an Order of Australia Medal, so too Keith Pittman, for services to veterans and their families through the Skipton RSL. Work has officially begun on the new Ballarat Intermodal Freight Hub, which aims to link local industry to the rail network. Premier Jacinta Allan made the announcement last Friday in Mitchell Park alongside Federal MP Catherine King and the city's Mayor Tracy Hargraves. Once completed later this year, the hub is expected to handle around 15,000 containers annually. A three-day arts festival is set to transform Ballarat's Civic Hall next month. Hidden returns from July 10th to 12th, showcasing large-scale inflatable artworks by six local artists who've been undergoing in-depth training, education and mentoring to build new skills in contemporary public art. And in sport, the GWV Rebels girls fought hard but were unable to get the win in Sunday's Talent League clash at Mars Stadium. They kept the margin to within a kick throughout the match before the Western Jets ran away in the final term to earn victory by 10 points. That's the latest in your local news.
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11: Hi there, I'm Matt McDonald. Australia's most wanted man has vowed to fight extradition following his arrest in Greece over a fatal stabbing in Sydney 27 years ago. James Dalamangas fronted a Greek court overnight, denying any involvement in the death of George Giannopoulos. Israel's denying talks of a major rift between PM Benjamin Netanyahu and US President Donald Trump. It comes as Israel and Iran halt attacks on each other for now after Trump urged them both to stop shooting. Israel's Deputy Foreign Minister Sharon Haskell has told the ABC the two leaders maintain a close relationship.
12: President Trump understands Israel's needs of security, and he understands when a country attacks you with ballistic missiles that you need to defend your people.
11: The death toll from a massive earthquake in the Philippines has risen to 35, with more than 200 injured. And Virgin set to expand its pet flights. Small pets will be allowed on flights between Adelaide and Melbourne and Adelaide and the Gold Coast starting from June 23.
0: D2E Gym. From Talacombe to Wenderee. You're never too far from a D2E.
11: Taylor Walker's had his rough conduct charge upheld at the AFL Tribunal, ruling him out of Thursday's clash with the Western Bulldogs. Meantime, Melbourne's awaiting news on the extent of Brody Majcek's injury after hitting his head and neck in the turf and ending up in hospital. And the Blues are already facing an injury crisis ahead of Origin 2, with Stephen Crichton ruled out only hours after being named. Eels half Mitch Moses has been included, but will need to prove he's overcome a hamstring injury that ruled him out of Game 1. That's the latest news and sport.
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13: Morgan Wallen's been a bit rude again. He seems to sort of always get himself into trouble. And there was a security guard at a concert who was standing facing away from the crowd, facing the crowd away from the stage, and was holding a phone up filming it. And it wasn't their phone, it was a fan's phone.
14: Aww.
13: Who'd asked the security guard to film.
14: Yeah.
13: Morgan Wallen walks up to the security guard holding the fan's phone, grabs it and just throws it over the other side of the stage.
14: Nah, that's not it. Like, that's just someone's personal property.
13: Yeah, it's just rude and just unnecessary.
14: And the security guard's just trying to help. They just want to get a good shot. They appreciate you and they wanted to get all up and get a good shot of you.
13: Exactly. And the security guard wasn't even facing the right way. No. She just held the phone up.
14: Oh, that's rude. Yeah. You don't do that. Anyway, in other news, nearly 30 years after the 1997 Romy and Michelle's high school reunion, it's getting a sequel.
13: That's an indie movie. Like, yeah. Okay.
14: It's coming to Hulu, so obviously it stars Lisa Kudrow and Myra Savino. But yeah, it's set to return as the two besties. But I'm like, is this going to be like a 20-year reunion, a 30-year reunion?
13: Oh, yeah.
14: They're going to? Who knows?
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13: Top of 15 today, cloudy with a slight chance of a shower later in the evening. Tomorrow, low of 10, a high of 14, a very high chance of showers throughout the whole day. Thursday, showers throughout the day with some morning fog. Cloudy other than that with a top of 15. But right now, it's 9 in Lucas.
0: Live across Ballarat, it's the Power FM Breakfast Show with Alex and Crystal. Thanks to Metricon. With two stunning display homes open this weekend at Lucas Estate, come see which one feels like home.
13: Good morning, and it is a very special part of the show today. We are giving away a cracking prize.
14: Oh, yeah, we've got a double pass to Strumming Bird, baby. Double pass and a merch pack, might I add.
13: Yes. Now, if you don't know what Strumming Bird is, it's in Ballarat this October, headline act post Malone. Now, you can get your tickets now at strummingbird.com.au, but there is another way.
14: You can give us a call, 5333 1031, and play In The Zone for Post Malone with us. That's what we're naming this game, In The Zone for Post Malone. We're going to give you three questions. You got 10 seconds to answer them within, okay?
13: Easy questions,
14: easy.
13: I think.
14: Easy, they're not too hard, all right? It is doable. So if you want to play In The Zone for Post Malone, 5333 1031.
13: Yes, score yourself that Strumming Bird Festival tickets.

0: Alex and Crystal here on Power FM. That was a bit of Post Malone there. Did you know he's coming to Ballarat?
1: Yeah, he's headlining Strumming Bird Festival, which is going to be here in October. You can get your tickets now at strummingbird.com.au. But we have got a double pass to give away right now.
0: Now, all you've got to do is play a bit of In the Zone for Post Malone.
1: Yeah, you got to get in the zone. We've got three questions. You got 10 seconds. You need to get them all right or get them within the time.
0: Now, Rosemary is giving a crack first. Rosemary, luckily they're general knowledge questions. What's your, are you excited for Post Malone? Are you a big Post Malone fan? Rosemary? Hello? Rosemary?
1: Okay, let's just go to the next call. We don't have Rosemary. Sorry, Del, you've missed out.
0: Yep.
1: Meg, are you there?
2: I am.
1: All right, good luck for you. Rosemary dipped out. She doesn't want the tickets. So you've got 10 seconds, three general knowledge questions. Are you ready to go?
2: Maybe.
1: Okay, the time is going to start after the first question. Here we go.
2: Okay.
1: Who wrote the play Romeo and Juliet?
2: Shakespeare.
1: Who directed the 1993 film Jurassic Park?
2: Spielberg.
1: And what is the capital city of Japan?
2: Tokyo.
1: Oh, yes!
0: Just in time!
1: You're onto it, Megan! You got it! Yeah. You had like 2 seconds to spare!
2: I haven't even had
1: your coffee. Double pass to Strumming Bird. You are going to see Post Malone. Congratulations.
2: Thank you so much. How exciting.
0: Who are you taking with you?
2: I actually have two beautiful daughters, and I think they might like to go.
1: Oh, you're just going to give them the tickets?
2: Yeah.
1: That's beautiful, Meg. Good
0: not going to do like a Hunger Games style thing to decide which one gets to go with you?
1: Who's the favourite child?
2: No, I think they can go together.
0: That's very sweet.
1: You are a good mum. Good on you, Meg. Thanks for playing In the Zone for Post Malone.
2: Thank you.
0: Now, Meg has lucked out as well. Being the first, we're doing this all week or doing it for the next two days.
1: Next 2 days.
0: We've got three sets of tickets to give away. Meg's done quite well being the first caller because she might have gotten the easy tickets. Maybe make it a little bit harder.
1: Yeah, we're going to have to make those general knowledge questions not so general tomorrow. For In the Zone for Post Malone, we'll do it again tomorrow. Never
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1: I came across something and I thought, oh, is this a good idea or is this a bad idea? It's this project called Apocalypse Early Warning System.
0: Oh, my God. Well, if you're in the car right now, sorry for this.
1: The Purge! No, we're not doing that. But apparently this system has been created by a bloke over in Los Angeles. He's an artist and a programmer. His name's Kyle McDonald. So basically the idea is to track aviation flights of billionaires.
0: Right.
1: Because billionaires are usually the ones that get the intel first, right? They know when stuff's about to go down, right?
0: Yeah, of course. They got the inside knowledge. They got the money.
1: Yeah, they got the money. They got the inside knowledge. So basically it's like an alert level system from 1 to 5. So an alert level 1, not that bad.
0: Yeah.
1: Normal activity, they're just jet setting whatever.
0: Yeah.
1: Gets to 5 and they're all jet setting somewhere, you know something's going down.
0: Right. So it measures the amount of people / planes in the sky, like private jets.
1: Private jets, yeah.
0: Because at the moment I'm looking at it now, we're on emergency level 1 because out of the 31,000 private planes that are registered on this, 649 are in air at the moment. Yeah. So like nothing.
1: So nothing too bad just happening. But if it gets to a 5, then you know something's going down. The billionaires know something that you don't and they're all getting out.
0: Yeah, exactly. Right? If you see all the blue dots on the screen flying in one direction, you're like, they're going
1: there's
0: somewhere.
1: Something happening, yeah. So, like, it can peak a little bit more when there's holidays and major sporting events. Apparently, that's when it can get to, like, a 3 or 4.
0: Yeah.
1: But don't need to stress there. It's like when it gets to that 5 and they're all going at once, you know. Duck and cover.
0: Yeah, that's the only problem, though.
1: Try and go wherever they're going in your private jet if you can.
0: Yeah, like, they're all going to Iceland now. Well, how does that help me? What am I going to do?
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4: Having a look around town, it's looking pretty good. No crashes or breakdowns. We do have works in Warren Heap on the Old Melbourne Road exit off the Western Highway. Speed and lane restrictions in place there. Heading into Melbourne today, the V-Line is doing fine to and fro the city. Heading into Melbourne in a car, the Western Freeway doing fine through Balan and Bacchus Marsh. Some slight delays from Leakes Road in Aintree, and then delays of 10 minutes if you're heading onto the Westgate Freeway from the Ring Road Altona bound. Jack's Tyres and Auto do more than just tyres, from logbook servicing to peace of mind vehicle checks. 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
5: G'day, it's Tom Parry with your local news first. Tributes are being paid to the family of a Ballarat teenager who died in a motorcycle crash near Japarit over the weekend. St. Patrick's College has named the victim as Cody Breen, one of its Year 12 students, in a letter to parents and staff, while also saying that on-site counselling will be offered to students who require it. The crash happened around 1:10 p.m. on Sunday, not far from Lake Hindmarsh. A Central Highlands doctor made history yesterday, becoming the first community slider to take part in a big freeze event at the MCG. Josh Saunders, who works as a GP in Creswick, got the nod after raising more than 100 grand for Fight MND through various community events, joining celebrities like Andy Lee and Amy Shark in taking the icy plunge in front of 80,000 spectators. Dr. Saunders went down the slide dressed as Aussie singer-songwriter Paul Kelly. Taking a look at sport now, and round 8 was played over the long weekend in the Ballarat Football League's senior men's competition. Sebastopol kept its place on top of the ladder with a victory on the road, downing Melton by 2 goals, while at Eastern Oval, the Pointers got the better of Redan in a 10-goal win. That's the latest in your local news.
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6: Hi there, I'm Matt McDonald. Israel and Iran say they've halted attacks on each other for now following a day of tit-for-tat missile strikes. It comes as Donald Trump reveals he warned Israeli PM Benjamin Netanyahu that he'd be on his own if he continued to strike Iran. The coalition's calling on the government to do more to stop the US imposing more tariffs on Australia. Trump's proposed a 12.5% tariff, with modelling showing it would leave Aussie exporters $1.6 billion a year worse off. Nationals leader Matt Canavan has told Sky they're unjustified and the PM needs to act.
7: I would hope that the Prime Minister would travel to the US more regularly to put the case for Australia. He's barely gone there since Donald Trump's been the president. It's almost like the Prime Minister's running scared.
6: Australian authorities will now attempt to extradite wanted man James Dalamangas after he fronted court in Greece. Dalamangas was arrested after 27 years on the run over a fatal stabbing in Sydney in 1999.
3: D2E Gym, from Dalacombe to Wendouree. You're never too far from a D2E.
6: The D's are confident Brody Majacek has avoided the worst-case scenario after a sickening head and neck injury in yesterday's 8-point win over the Pies. Meantime, no Taylor Walker for the Crows this week after his one-match ban was upheld at the tribunal. Stephen Crichton's been ruled out of the Blues' origin squad for Game 2 just hours after being named. And Kayleigh McEwen will forego a likely gold medal at the Comm Games after being forced to pull out of the 200 IM at the Aussie swim trials because of illness. That's the latest news and sport.
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8: Top of 15 today, slight chance of a shower later in the evening. Cloudy other than that. Tomorrow, a low of 10, a high of

0: 14. A very high chance of showers throughout the day. Thursday, showers throughout the day and some morning fog with a top of 14. Right now, though, it is 9 in Sabas.
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2: 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Come see which feels like home.
0: Good morning and welcome to the show. Now, you and I have been talking nicknames for the last few days.
3: Yeah,
0: just
3: we
0: bits
3: have.
0: And bobs, you know what I mean? Well, you were talking about your dad. He's got a bit of an interesting... He had an interesting nickname, sorry. That was bad of me.
3: That's all right. Yeah, his name was Tim. His last name was... His middle name was Rex, so for a lot of time he was T-Rex.
0: Honestly, that's awesome.
3: Yeah.
0: Yeah, like his whole life just being called T-Rex.
3: It was T-Rex. But then I was also thinking about the names when it comes to one Twilight actor.
0: Oh, yes. Mr. Taylor Lautner himself.
3: Taylor Lautner, yeah. His wife is Taylor Lautner.
0: Oh, yes.
3: And they've just announced they're having a baby girl.
0: Oh, my God. Are they going to name it Taylor as well?
3: Well, that's what I'm like. You're going to have three Taylor Lautners?
0: Yeah, exactly. You've got to. Someone, I remember the comments.
3: Surely.
0: Someone said they should call it Taylor and then the little three above, like Taylor Cubed.
3: Taylor Cubed.
0: I love it. Well, up next, we are playing What the Cluck.

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1: Oh, yeah, baby.
2: Yeah, this is What the Cluck, because, of course, it is Tuesday. Can you sing a song sung... Can you sing a song? Can you identify a song sung by chickens on 5333 1031? Should we let the chickens do the singing?
1: Yep, here's your chicken tune today.

0: actually was tough not to sing along then.
1: Yeah, I was about to sing the words there. I'm like, oh, don't do it, that'll give it away. But if you reckon you've got it, 5333 1031, what the cluck was that song?
0: Give us an encore, ladies.

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10: It is Tuesday chicken time. Can you identify the song being sung by chickens?
11: Yeah, What the Cluck is this song that they're singing today? Have a listen.

0: We have got Alex on the line. Alex, do you think you know what those chickens are wailing on about?
1: Yeah.
2: Yeah, what song is it, doll?
1: Beautiful Things by Benson Boone.
2: Beautiful Things by Benson Boone.
3: These beautiful things that I've got.
2: Yeah.
0: Of course it is.
2: Good job, Alex. Was that easy? No worries. Was that quite easy?
1: Yeah,
2: you're smart. You're onto it. Good job.
0: Yeah, you're a chicken whisperer. You know what the chickens are singing.
2: All right, we will be playing What the Cluck again next Tuesday, so make sure you're calling in to play along. What the Cluck.
0: That's such a good song to sing along to. Should we do the whole thing?
2: Oh, yeah, spin it, baby.
0: All right, I'm ready to sing. These beautiful...
2: No, not you.
0: Oh, that makes sense.

0: I want you, I need you, oh God. I need these beautiful things that I've got.
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0: Barry James Smash Repairs. Ballarat's only gold-class smash repairer. Just say, I want Barry. 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
1: Freeway traffic. A good morning to be out there on the roads. No crashes locally. If you're heading into Melbourne on the Western Freeway, it's moving fine out of town through Lee Creek. No problems through Belan or Bacchus Mas. Usual delays from Leakes Road in Aintree. It's a little bit slow going on the Ring Road Altona bound before the Princess Freeway with barrier repair works taking place. Then no problems over the Westgate Bridge. Current runtime from Ballarat to Port Melbourne, about an hour and 36 minutes. Forget the Rattlers and the Weezers. 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
2: G'day, it's Tom Parry with your local news first. A day in court is ahead for a man accused of multiple thefts in the Ballarat and Moorabool regions. The 49-year-old was arrested last Thursday following the execution of a search warrant at an address in Creswick, where police seized multiple items of clothing that were allegedly worn during the offending. The man has since been charged and will face the Bacchus Marsh Magistrates Court in October. Finishing touches are being put on a major new public artwork at Lake Wenderee, celebrating the Black Swan as a cultural icon of Ballarat and reflecting the cultural significance and symbolism of the bird on country. Kunawara, created by artist Kate James, also highlights themes of protection, strength and connection, particularly for Wadawurrung women. Her sculpture will officially be unveiled during NAIDOC Week in July at the North Gardens Indigenous Sculpture Park. And in sports, the Ballarat Miners have been downed on the road in the NBL 1 South Conference. Friday night saw the men's and women's squads in Keilor, where they played their Thunder counterparts, the visiting women losing 73 points to 81 and Ballarat's men 98-116. Those results have seen Ballarat move down to 8th on the women's ladder and remain in 19th or last place on the men's table. That's the latest in your local news.
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3: Hi there, I'm Matt McDonald. Israel and Iran have warned they are ready to resume strikes against each other at any moment. Both countries have halted their attacks for now after tit-for-tat missile strikes yesterday. It comes as Donald Trump claims that both sides want an immediate ceasefire. Australia's most wanted man has fronted court in Greece after spending 27 years on the run. James Dalamangas has been wanted over the fatal stabbing of George Giannopoulos in Sydney in 1999. Dalamangas has denied any involvement and says he will fight attempts to extradite him. Labor insists it understands that people are doing it tough. It comes as new data shows more of us were actually happier during the COVID pandemic than we are now, largely thanks to financial pressures. Labor MP Matt Thistlethwaite has told the ABC they get it.
4: Well, I think that reflects the fact that Australian households are under such financial pressure. And yeah, we do. Realise that many Australian households are doing it tough.
0: D2E Gym, from Dalacombe to Wenderee. You're never too far from a D2E.
3: The Crows have ruled out appealing after Taylor Walker's one-match ban was upheld at the AFL Tribunal last night, with the club saying it respects the decision. He'll miss Thursday's clash with the Western Bulldogs. Roosters winger Mark Nwonga-Niedewasa is set to be called into the Blues Origin squad after Stephen Crichton was ruled out just hours after being named. And Sam Short has come within a whisker of a world record after taking out the men's 400 metres freestyle at the Australian Swimming Trials overnight. That's the latest news and sport.
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5: A top of 15 today and partly cloudy. Slight chance of a shower later in the evening. Tomorrow, a low of 10, a high of 14. A very high chance of showers. Cloudy for the whole day. Thursday, chance of showers throughout the day with some morning fog hitting 15. Right now, though, it's 9 in Canadian.
0: 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Wake up, thanks to Metricon. With two stunning display homes open this weekend at Lucas Estate, come see which one feels like home.
5: Good morning. Welcome to the show. Hope you enjoyed your long weekend, but I bet you it felt like you sprinted through it.
6: Yeah, well, speaking of sprinting, a big shout out and congratulations to Catherine Dowie. She has become the first woman in history to break 20 minutes for Lap of the Lake at Lake Wendouree. She ripped around that bad boy in 19.46, so 19 minutes, 46 seconds.
5: For the 6Ks around Lake Wendouree.
6: 6 kilometres around Lake Wendouree. Can you imagine 6Ks in 19 minutes? That's legendary stuff. Do you know how long it would take me to get 6 kilometres?
5: I don't know, about a year and a half.
6: 19 days.
5: Yeah, I was gonna, 18 months maybe.
6: So big shout out to you, Catherine Dowie. Good on you, girlfriend. That's epic.
5: No, absolutely amazing work. And it's going to be amazing work if someone can win themselves $340 by doing this.
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5: $340 is nothing to turn your nose up at.
6: 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Now, with the Mash Track, we want you to call in 5333 1031. Have a guess.
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5: 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You need four songs correct, though, to get the money. 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Tough one.
6: I like it tough, though. 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
2: 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It is our Mash Track worth 340 big ones today. Have a listen.
1: We got Charlotte on the line. Charlotte, have you got any guesses? What's stuck in that Mash Track?
3: Hi, I'm Charlotte's mum, Jess.
2: Hi, Jess. How are you going? All right, what do you got, girls?
3: We're thinking of I'll Be There For You by the Rembrandt. Avril Lavigne, Skater Boy.
2: Okay.
3: And Pop Out Boy, Thanks For The Memories.
2: Have you got a fourth guess at all?
3: Those
2: three?
1: We did say they could do one, two, or three.
2: Yeah, no, we did, absolutely. All right, well, out of those three guesses, you have got...
1: Honestly, I'm going to give them a little... That's very good,
2: You have two out of three correct. I won't tell you exactly which two, but keep guessing. Your girls are hot on the heels of winning it there.
3: Thank you.
2: All right, no worries. That means tomorrow it is going to be worth $360, Alex.
1: Oh, that's so sweet. 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
2: What's hot? Due to a bit of miscommunication, my sister's 30th over the week ended up with two birthday cakes.
3: Yeah, that's good.
2: Everyone loves a bit of cake. What's not? We got so distracted by the night, we forgot to cut them and serve them, so now my family's fridge is just full of cake.
3: Oh, that's bit of a hot though.
2: Actually, that might be
3: that's a reheat.
2: That's another hot.
3: What's hot in my world? I went to the King's Birthday Markets on Monday yesterday.
2: Cute!
3: They were pumping and I bought these beautiful little sparkly sun catchers, you know, the little like dangly gems.
2: Yes, put them in your kitchen window, haven't you?
3: I put them in my kitchen window. I love them. I feel like a little kid again. I'm like, it's sparkly and it's got a fairy on it. Anyway, what's not is last night for the very first time, this is revolutionary, I had tried my very first cup of tea.
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3: Things looking good around town. No crashes locally. All our local major arterials doing fine. Bit of traffic through Brown Hill on Water Street, just heading onto the Western Freeway. After that, Western Freeway clear through Lee Creek, Balland, Bacchus Marsh. Some slight delays passing Licks Road in Aintree. And then the Ring Road Altona Bound is slow before the Westgate Freeway. After that, a good run over the bridge. Current run time from Ballarat to Port Melbourne, 1 hour and 40 minutes. 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
2: Have you heard of

0: Yesterday, they include Barbara Dunlop, who was recognised with an Order of Australia Medal for her services to the community and to the arts, including with the Royal South Street Society, while Geoffrey Dombrain also earned an OAM for his services to music and education. Central Highlands residents are being warned by a cybersecurity expert about an emerging scam known as scambling or scam gambling. It involves fake betting style platforms that are trying to relieve you of your money and personal information. Telstra's Darren Powley says you need to keep an eye out for a number of red flags, especially odd payment methods.
1: You know, there's things like bonus bucks, really good odds and credit weighting. But the main thing, and I've been diving into this for the last couple of weeks, is unusual payment methods. So mainly PayID, which is not something you'd normally expect to see on a betting site.
0: And in sport, Saturday had the 8th round of Ballarat netball taking place. Lake Wendouree continued their strong form in the A-grade competition, defeating Bacchus Marsh on the road 50-35, while the Swans bested Sunbury in a tight 57-53 contest at Alfredton Rec Reserve. That's the latest in your local news.
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3: Hi there, I'm Matt McDonald. Labor's hit back at Angus Taylor after the opposition leader blamed the federal budget for the coalition's poll woes. Frontbencher Murray Watt telling Nine he's kidding himself.
4: That's like going for a run, not tying your shoelaces and blaming gravity for you falling over. You've got to look at yourselves, and people are walking away from the Liberal Party and the National Party, yet you blame Labor.
3: Welfare groups are calling for an urgent lift to JobSeeker, with new research showing people on benefits are falling further behind. According to Anglicare's Cost of Living Index, a single person on JobSeeker falls behind by $251 a week after forking out for rent, food and transport. Donald Trump says only ignorance or stupidity will get in the way of a Middle East peace deal now, claiming an agreement is close to being finalised. And Apple's unveiled its new AI-powered Siri as it tries to catch up with competitors. It's the biggest update to Siri since 2011, with the assistant now able to hold conversations and better understand personal context.
2: D2E Gym, from Delacombe to Wendouree. You're never too far from a D2E.
3: Taylor Walker's had his rough conduct charge upheld at the AFL Tribunal, ruling him out of Thursday's clash with the Western Bulldogs. Meantime, Melbourne's awaiting news on the extent of Brodie Mychek's injury after hitting his head and neck in the turf and ending up in hospital. And the Blues are already facing an injury crisis ahead of Origin 2, with Stephen Crichton ruled out only hours after being named. Eels half Mitch Moses has been included, but will need to prove he's overcome a hamstring injury that ruled him out of Game 1. That's the latest news and sport.
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5: A top of 15 today with a slight chance for shower later in the evening. Partly cloudy other than that. Tomorrow, a low of 10, a high of 14 with a very high chance of showers. Thursday, a chance of showers and some morning fog hitting 15. Right now, though, it's 9 in Ballarat North.
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6: Yeah, we got Miles Smith teaming up with Noel Horan, Arrested Development, Sam Fender and Olivia Dean. We're kicking it off with Swedish House Mafia. Yeah.

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What?

0: Alex and Chris, it's your 15 song marathon. Thanks to Metricon Ballarat. Two stunning Metricon display homes are open this weekend at Lucas Estate. Come see which one feels like home. Tell us about your purchase, Crystal.
1: Yesterday I went to the King's Birthday Market. Epic markets, oh, fantastic at the new showgrounds there. Heaps of people. Anyway, I came across these little sun catchers. They're like, you know, dangly diamantes on a string.
0: Oh,
1: with
0: yeah.
1: Little charms and all that. And then when they hit the sunlight, they make rainbows everywhere.
0: Yeah.
1: And I bought three of them. I had to. I said to the lady, how much are these? She said, $15 for one, two for 25. I was like, right, I'll get two. I'll be smart. I've got cash. Whatever.
0: Economic.
1: And then I couldn't decide. I had one I definitely wanted, and then I couldn't decide between the other two. I was like, oh, I really want both of these. And in the end, I was like, oh, can I have a look at the other one again? She could tell us I'm an R-ing. She's like, look, I'll give you the third one for $5. I'm like, oh. I was like, thanks, babe. She was lovely.
0: So shout out to her.
1: Yeah, shout out to her. Didn't have a name of the little stall. I wish I had a name of the stall, but it wasn't a name there for me to take note of. But yeah, I got three sun catchers on the weekend, and I love them, and I'm just feel like a little kid in a candy store. I'm like,
0: yeah, all morning you'd be like, one of them's got a fairy on. It's got a fairy on
1: it. It's got a fairy on it, because I love fairies, and they're diamante, so they're sparkly.
0: It's Bon Jovi now.

0: Alex and Crystal. It's your 15 song marathon. Top of 15 today. Slight chance of a shower, probably later in the evening. Tomorrow, a low of 10, a high of 14, a very high chance of showers.
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0: Just like a fedora, Amy Sharp right now with the biggest ick.

0: Alex and Crystal, it's your 15-song marathon. Thanks to Metricon Ballarat, two stunning Metricon display homes. They're open this weekend at Lucas Estate. Come see which one feels like home.
1: Alex, I came across something the other day about the Spice Girls, my favourites.
0: The Spice Girls?
1: Yeah. Now, when I say to you, how long do you think the Spice Girls were together, what would you think?
0: Like, I'd say, like, weren't they at their peak for, like, 10 years? Like, all of the 90s and a bit of the 2000s?
1: Nah, someone put out a timeline of how long the Spice Girls were together for. It was 18 months.
0: But that's how long the band was together?
1: That was how long they were together.
0: Peak?
1: Nah, so they, I think they were together in 1994, right?
0: Yeah.
1: But then they bought out Wannabe, which was their debut single. They came out, like, 1996. 18 months later, Jerry left the band. They, like, hit their peak, bought out a new album after Wannabe.
0: Yeah.
1: Then, yeah, 18 months later, Jerry left the band. And that's when they split up.
0: Yeah.
1: But that 18 months just set them up until right up until like 1988. So it was like a 2 year sort of span that they were at their peak.
0: 1998. Yeah.
1: Yeah. 1998. What did I say? 1998. So there was about 2 years that they were actually huge, but 18 months that they were actually only together for. Can you imagine
0: making
1: that?
0: Top tier music. Yeah.
1: They were huge for only 18 months, but then it like just spanned decades.
0: Yeah, right? You think that the world had like spice fever. It was like, yeah, but not for long.
1: No, it was like 2 minutes.
0: Except for you. You've had spice
1: fever. I still got it, baby.
0: Forever. It's Kato and John with the

0: Alex and Crystal. That was your 15 song marathon.
1: Now, speaking of your 15 song marathon, someone that's a singer, Ariana Grande.
0: I've heard of her.
1: Yeah, heard of her. She's on tour at the moment, but it has just been revealed in the last 10 minutes. I've seen all these news articles coming out. Ariana Grande and Ethan Slater split several months ago. So there you go, a bit of juicy tea. She has finally dumped Ethan Slater.
0: Oh my God.
1: Or he might have dumped her. Who knows?
0: Yeah. Well, who knows? But I knew this was going to happen.
1: Really?
0: I knew it. Because I hadn't heard any sort of cutesy stories about them in the last year.
1: Mm.
0: And I knew that they were just keeping quiet while the Wicked Part 2 press tour was happening.
1: Yeah.
0: Because they didn't want that to get in the way of all the good news coming for them both being in the film.
1: Yeah, they weren't really seen together at all during that press tour, were they? They sort of kept apart.
0: Yeah, well, that'll teach you to leave your wife and newborn baby for a celebrity.
1: Yeah, there you go. Anyway, speaking of celebrities, we're going to have double passes to give away to Strumming Bird tomorrow. It's in the zone for Post Malone. If you want to go see Post Malone coming to Ballarat, well, we got double passes. Tomorrow. We'll catch you from 6, baby.
0: See ya.
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